0: That is the newest from Quicksand. That's a song that came out about a month ago. It came out in July called Get To It from their newest album, Bring On The Psychics. And Quicksand, the legendary Quicksand, will be in Toronto next weekend, Saturday, August 29th. They are playing the East United Basement. That should be a great show. Go check out Quicksand. This is 94.9 The Rock. I'm Cone from Sum 41. You're tuned into my show, Cone's Cave. Before Quicksand, I played Rancid with their song Radio off of their album Let's Go. That song brings me back to the 2001 Warped Tour, because that Warped Tour was the first Warped Tour where Sum 41 played basically the whole Warped Tour. It was the third year we did Warped Tour, but it was the first time we ever really did the whole Warped Tour, maybe minus four or five shows. But Rancid was on it, The Vandals, Pennywise, Me First and the Gimme Gimmes, a whole bunch of great bands were on that year. But I just remember Rancid, every single show on the Warped Tour, they opened their set with that song, Radio, and it blew the roof off the place. And so I have very fond memories of Rancid and that song. Before Rancid, I played Operation Ivy with Knowledge, and that is a band and a song that my guest Constantine from General Chaos heard and decided that's the kind of music I want to do and that's the kind of band I want to be in. Constantine from General Chaos is on my show this week. Check out their new album, Can't Please Them All, out now on Stomp Records. I got to take a quick commercial break. After the break, I'm going to do my Found in the Underground segment, and it's a band called Split Dogs.
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4: All right. This is Cone's Cave. I'm Cone from the band Sum 41. Right now, I'm going to do my Found in the Underground segment and introduce you to an underground band. Maybe you've never heard of this band. Maybe you have. This band comes to you from the UK. They are British rock and roll, and I found out about them from a good old Spotify playlist. Yeah, I was going through and listening to some playlists on Spotify. This band popped up, and I was like, I like that. And I like this new song. They just released this brand new song in July. They have some other records and songs out, but this one just came out in July. Check it out. 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

94.9 The Rock. This is Cone's Cave. I'm the host, Cone, from Sum 41. That was Big Black with a song called Bad Penny. Big Black was a band primarily in the 80s, led by the late, great Steve Albini, who went on to be a very big producer and produced Nirvana's In Utero. He produced Swagger by Flogging Molly, a whole bunch of bands Steve Albini produced in the 90s, primarily in the 90s. But I just read this great article about Steve Albini and Nirvana. Kurt Cobain went to a Big Black concert, I guess, in the Seattle area in the 80s when Kurt Cobain was a teenager. And at the end of the show, Steve Albini smashed his guitar, and a young Kurt Cobain after the show went up to Steve Albini, who was still on the stage, and asked him if he could keep a chunk of the guitar. And Steve Albini said, yeah, I don't care. It's broken. Take a piece of it if you want. So Kurt Cobain grabbed that piece of guitar, took it home, and when years later Steve Albini produced In Utero in 1993, Kurt brought that piece of guitar to the studio one day to show Steve Albini. And it was, Steve was like, it's crazy. I didn't know that was Kurt Cobain at the time. Obviously, Kurt Cobain wasn't the Kurt Cobain that everyone knew at the time, but it was kind of crazy to him that he still had that chunk of guitar from that show, from that Big Black show. So I thought that was a really cool story. Before Big Black, I had the Found in the Underground segment, and I played you British rock and roll band Split Dogs with their great new song called Suffer. Check out Split Dogs. That's a cool band from the UK. I'm going to check out more of it as well. All right, let's do some mandatory metal right now. There's some huge metal bands coming to Toronto soon. August 29th and 30th, Scotiabank Arena, Iron Maiden, and the band I'm going to play, Megadeth. Yep. Toronto, August 29th and 30th, Scotiabank Arena, Megadeth, and Anthrax will also be touring with Iron Maiden through September, US, some Canadian dates. Whew, what a massive lineup that is. So, let's do some Megadeth right now. We're going to do some Holy Wars, The Punishment Due on 94.9 The Rock.

94.9 The Rock. That's your mandatory metal on Cone's Cave. I'm Cone from Sum 41. You're tuned into my show, Megadeth, Holy Wars, The Punishment Due. Megadeth and Iron Maiden will be in Toronto this week, August 29th and 30th at the Scotiabank Arena. A massive metal show. Yeah, I would say that's going to be a cool one. All right, I'm out of time. I want to thank my guest, Constantine Blondie, who is a singer, frontman of the Montreal punk band General Chaos. He was on my show. Make sure you check out their brand new album called Can't Please Them All, out now. Just came out a few weeks back on Stomp Records. It's a great punk record. It's their second record, and they're only teenagers. Constantine's 17 years old. They have a bright, bright future ahead of them. They're also forever on tour now because they are a young band, so they're just playing all the time. Check out their tour dates. Go check out a General Chaos show if they're coming through your town. They're a good band, up and coming band. You'll be hearing about this band for years and years to come. Thank you, Constantine, for coming on the show. Also, check out my Found in the Underground band, Split Dogs from the UK. Also a great, great band. Go check out some of their shows. Go check out some of their records and songs. I played their brand new song, Suffer. Great song. All right. Thank you to The Rock for having me. Thank you to the producer, Brian Cox. Talk to you next Sunday. I gotta go.

0: 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Right here on 94.9 The Rocks, Generation Next Radio.
1: 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I'm your host, John Angus McDonald from The Trues. Thank you for being here with me to check out some new music. Today I have for you some music out of Calgary, Alberta, a band that goes by the name Void Souls. They're no strangers to Generation Next Radio. I played them on here last year, I believe. Here's a little refresher about Void Souls. Based out of Calgary, Alberta, Void Souls is a five-piece rock band ready to captivate listeners with their fierce, hard-hitting instrumentals and dynamic, energetic vocals. Formed in 2024 by lead vocalist Josh Evans, the band's unique sound blends powerful rock elements with a raw, emotional intensity that leaves a lasting impression. Whether you're drawn to the killer riffs, the deep, rumbling bass lines, or the electrifying rhythms, Void Souls music grabs hold of you from the first note and doesn't let go. The lineup includes Nathan Feeble on bass, Jeremy Atkin and Kyle Johnson on guitar, and Julian Krizan on drums. Each member brings their own unique style and flavor to the band, creating a collective energy that is both infectious and unpredictable. Together, they've crafted a sound that reflects their passion for music and their desire to break boundaries, blending elements of hard rock, alternative, and even a touch of grunge into something all of their own. The band's single that you're about to hear is their latest single. As I said earlier, it's a song called Just Like You. So why don't we give it a spin and we'll see how we feel after that. Here it is, Void Souls.

All right, that was Void Souls out of Calgary, Alberta, and their latest single, Just Like You. A little title share with a 3 Days Grace song, I believe, but there's nothing wrong with that. We've all been guilty of a title share here and there in our careers. My favorite of ours is we wrote a song called The Power of Positive Drinking and had no idea that Lou Reed had written a song by that name already. It was news to us. So yeah, titles, they float around. So you, as long as you're making it your own, it's you can have at it. And Void Souls seem to have done that here with their tune, Just Like You. It's well produced, well executed. The band certainly delivers on what their bio says they will. They sound like they're hitting it hard, doing it right. I see they have a bunch of tour dates all through August and September, which is great. That's the way to do it. In a rock band, you got to hit the road and you got to get out and play for people. So if you like what you hear, I encourage you to look them up. Go find those tour dates. They seem to be mostly all out west, which makes sense being based out of Calgary. But I see Lloydminster and Kamloops and Regina and Vancouver and Saskatoon and Nanaimo. So lots of opportunity to see Void Souls. If you like what they're up to, check them out on the socials, check them out on the streamers. And yeah, if you like them, track them down, go find them, go see them. All right, that's it from me for now. Thank you for tuning in to another installment of Generation Next Radio on 94.9 The Rock. As always, I'm your host, John Angus McDonald from The Trues. I'll see you down the road.

0: Kings 94.9 The Rock. Travis Barker has a new documentary out on Disney, and he talks about how he overcame his fear of flying at the beginning of the documentary, which I started watching. I haven't watched the whole thing yet. I don't want any spoilers. It talks about how for 9 different trips, he actually took a cross-Atlantic cruise that took 9 days in order for him to be able to tour in Europe. Imagine sitting on the Atlantic for 9 days, like those waves crashing into the boat. What's scarier, that or a plane? He was in a fatal plane crash, so you be the judge.
1: Think he can tell jokes like the best of them?
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3: 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And a single punchline could get you into the Sunday evening show featuring Hasan Minhaj and Ronnie Chang.
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0: 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So,
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0: 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Oh gosh. 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

0: the Sheepdogs, 94.9 The Rock. There is some free stuff up for grabs. Head over to therock.fm. There's a tab that says free stuff. Go there right now.
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0: It wouldn't feel like summer without a Blue Rodeo show, and the tradition continues at RBC Amphitheater August 29th. Rob Zombie and Marilyn Manson, they kick off September on the 1st at RBC Amphitheater. Then Breaking Benjamin plays there on September 9th. Mother Mother has a show at the Bowl at Sobeys Stadium September 11th. And AC/DC with the Pretty Reckless, it happens September 16th at Rogers Stadium. There's so much more, so check it out at therock.fm. We'll be right back.

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Dakota Johnson has a new boyfriend. His name is Role Model, and apparently he wrote a song about her. Do you think that it bugs Chris Martin from Coldplay? They were together for a bunch of years. This is High Hopes 3000.

0: 94.9 The Rock, that is the Glorious Sun. So the farmers, they've come out with their winter forecast, and they're saying Toronto could see snowstorms, freezing rain, ice storms, and sudden Arctic blasts of winter. What's different about last year?
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bedroom in grade 9 or grade 10, was it, listening to this on my 3-disc changer with all my clothes on the floor, just making a mess. I picture it. And in fact, I smell it right now. It's Dominic Fike, 94.9 The Rock.

0: 94.9 The Rock, that is finger 11. But let's talk Foo Fighters. They're apparently going to be opening for AC/DC for one night only. And Dave's saying that is quite the honor. And I guess that really would be, you know? Like, who would you want to open up for if you were a huge musician? Like, who could top you? I think it's a pretty good choice.
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0: Grace, 94.9 The Rocks. I was just telling you, Foo Fighters are opening up for AC/DC one night in St. Louis on their tour stop at the Dome. And that's happening September 8th. So the supporting act up until now has been the Pretty Reckless. So for the Foo Fighters to step in from the Pretty Reckless, that's like, those are two different tiers.
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guys. Arkells, knock, knock, 94.9 The Rock. So the funniest thing, well, it wasn't so funny, I guess, for the parties involved, but when Buddy XO and Jelly Roll were splitting up, Buddy XO said, and he can't even do a proper cover of Nickelback or Creed. It's my own prison. 94.9 The Rock. Mm-hmm.

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1: It wouldn't feel like summer without a Blue Rodeo show, and the tradition continues at RBC Amphitheater August 29th. Rob Zombie and Marilyn Manson, they kick off September on the 1st at RBC Amphitheater. Then Breaking Benjamin plays there on September 9th. Mother has a show at the Bowl at Sobeys Stadium September 11th. And AC/DC with the Pretty Reckless, it happens September 16th at Rogers Stadium. There's so much more, so check it out at therock.fm. We'll be right back.

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1: 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The All-Star All-Night Show with me, Ed the Sock. 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
7: Brandon. Come with me, buddy.
1: It's five, yes, 5 hours of talk, tunes, and tomfoolery. And now, from my Stu studio, it's me, Ed the Sock. Greetings, my nighttime neighbors, to the All-Star All-Night Show for this week. I am Ed the Sock, and as always, I start us off with a montage of calls that happened over the past week. Take a listen. Jorge, who do you got there tonight?
8: It's me and the mad boy.
1: You know what? You always call him the fuck. He doesn't object, fine. But if from now on, I think I'm going to call you Jorge, and he's going to be Horg B.
8: You know, there were four contestants, and one of them did win. I believe her name was Savannah. Not that that means anything to you.
1: It means that she may, in fact, be a stripper.
9: Oh, good. It's good to hear your kind, nice voice.
1: What are you setting me up for? Maybe you should take her on a date to the strip club.
9: No, that's for when I just want someone to talk to before I start my night shift.
1: Oh, yeah, you go there for conversation, just like people read Playboy for the articles.
9: Well, from what I hear, you're taking over 94.9 The Rock.
1: I'm taking over 94.9 The Rock, yeah. Usually, the personality who's on between midnight and 5 a.m., that's their marquee show. By the way, how's your son's leg, the broken leg?
9: He is healed very well.
1: So is he still in the cast?
9: Nope, it's off now.
1: Well, he's young. They heal quickly.
9: Yeah, he's like me. He's got stubborn, tough bones. I've never broken a bone, knock on wood.
1: Well, then he's not like you. He broke a bone.
9: Well, yeah, you got a point.
10: I'm just hoping that he portrays us Ashwomian.
1: In an accurate light or in a good light?
10: Well, an accurate light, not a good light.
1: Did
10: just an accurate light.
1: Did you say accurate?
10: Yeah, I know. I didn't say it right, okay? I smoked a little bit of weed and my tongue's slower than my jaw, right? So,
1: please do me a favor. Don't ever mention your tongue again, okay? Well, we got a new texter, John. Welcome, John, to the Nighttime Neighborhood. He says that eerie voice I played from my phone messages sounds like him. Well, let me quote him exactly. It sounds like me when I'm pleasing the ladies with my mouth full. And I'm guessing what he means by pleasing the ladies with his mouth full is that he's in the kitchen eating a sandwich and they don't have to hear him talk. Do you know much about Argentina?
11: Not a whole lot, but I've been learning Spanish.
1: And how much Spanish do you know at this point?
11: Basic conversation.
1: Okay, I know a little bit of Spanish. Why don't you say something to me in Spanish and I will respond?
11: Okay. Hola, me llamo Ruben.
1: Yo quiero Taco Bell. And as your nighttime neighbors know, some of those calls you will hear in their entirety tonight. Others you just won't. But you can hear them if you go to the rock.fm on-demand section. Check out Ed the Sock on the Rock. Every night of the week, I post the previous night's show so you can listen to it without the music and stuff because we don't have the rights for that. But all the ha-ha bits, they're there for you. And speaking of ha-ha bits, lately, I like to start the show off by setting the bar really low by playing the most batshit call of the week. It's kind of like an inoculation for what's coming up over the next little while. Oh, I'm sorry. I said inoculation, which is, you know, like vaxxing. And there are some of you out there who don't believe in vaccines, even though you're probably alive because of them. Idiots. Okay, here's that call. 94.9 The Rock, the all-night show. Ed the Sock, your hood is...
9: It's Jim McKinney, buddy.
1: Jorge, that hasn't worked the first four times. It's not going to work now. All right, you nudnik?
9: Hey, Ed, I want to ask you something.
1: Yeah, what's that?
9: What does nudnik even mean?
1: Nudnik? Nudnik is somebody who does foolish things.
0: Okay, well, Ed, I got a joke for you.
1: Why, you wish to prove that you are one? Go ahead.
0: Okay. What did Jewish people and Germans have in common?
1: You told this joke once before. I told you it's not
0: funny. No, I haven't.
1: Yeah, you have. It's not funny. Don't tell it. Move on.
0: Okay.
1: So, who do you got there tonight?
0: It's me and the Mad Polak.
1: You know what? You always call him the Polak. He doesn't object. Fine. But from now on, I think I'm going to call you Jorge, and he's going to be Horg B.
0: Horg B.
1: Horg B. You're Jorge and Horg B.
0: All right. Sounds fair.
1: All right. What is it you do on the weekend there, Jorge?
0: Clean up my house and renovate.
1: What are you renovating?
0: My entire house, Ed.
1: Well, you have to start somewhere. You don't just do the whole house all at once, do you?
0: Well, I've been at it for the last 6 months.
1: Okay. What, you renovated the kitchen. What else?
0: The bathroom, my room, basement, you name it.
1: Where is it you got the knowledge to renovate, or perhaps you didn't, and this is an experiment?
0: That was not as rare, Ed. I've been doing this kind of work for over 20 years.
1: Okay, so are you making your house like Barbie's dream home? Is it going to be on Lifestyles of the Rich and Famous?
0: No, it's just covered in socks.
1: Oh, that was a joke. Was it there, Jorge?
0: Somewhat.
1: Nope, not at all. Okay, Jorge, what did you call for? Did you want to share something or just ask for a song?
0: Yeah, I just want to ask for a song, Ed.
1: And what would that be?
3: This is Jorge B., Ed the Tube Sock.
1: Okay, let me talk to Jorge A.
0: Yeah, I'm here, Ed. What's up? Let me think. Metallica the One.
1: All right, I'll play that for you.
0: I would like to dedicate it to my late mother, Marie.
1: All right, to your late mother, Marie. Okay, I'll play it for you there, Jorge. Say hello to Jorge B. for me.
0: All right, thank you, Ed.
1: Bye. All right, stick around. More to come on the All-Star All-Night Show on 94.9 The Rock.

0: Tight ends, fullbacks, wide receivers. Oh, yeah. Whoa. What the hell am I reading here? Oh, right. Yeah. Football! 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
1: 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I just suck here. Who it is? Hello?
2: Justin Time Stu.
1: It's who?
2: Justin Time Stu.
1: Justin?
2: I'm calling in a second night in a row.
1: Okay, I don't know what your filing code is, but anyway, hello, Justin Credible. Sounds like you're out on the road. Where are you?
2: I just finished my work, and I am driving back.
1: And what is your work again? I forget. Do you do, like, snowplow stuff?
2: No. That's when whenever I get bored of my work, I especially in the winter, I'll go up and I'll say, hey, like, lay me off so I can get EI and stuff, and then I can get cash work doing snowplow. But now I'm back at my work. And they want me there 24/7. So,
1: and what is it you do?
2: Radiation protection.
1: Oh, wow. This kind of gives me the same kind of confidence I would have with Homer Simpson working at a nuclear plant.
2: That's where I'm at. Well, that's where I was at.
1: So what kind of radiation protection are you doing? How do you do it? What's your job?
2: Basically, I put layers on people so that they don't get, you know, gamma radiation, beta radiation, tritium, all that stuff.
1: You put layers. So, what, clothing?
2: Not clothing. Like, think of spacesuits.
1: Oh, well, you know, a spacesuit could be considered clothing, Justin Credible.
2: I mean, yeah, but you're not going to wear that around the mall, you know? It's very, very hard to maneuver.
1: Justin Credible, I've met people. Don't put it past them. But, okay, so are there different suits for different radiation?
2: There is, yeah. There's light layers, there's rubber suits, there's plastic suits, then there's heavy rubbers, which are basically like double lined. So literally nothing is getting in there. You could be walking around in Chernobyl and nothing's going to get through.
1: And the glass over the visor is also, I guess, special radiation proof?
2: Yeah. It's kind of like the visors that the hockey players wear, but it's double lined, so it's very hard to see sometimes. That's why we need air hoses going through the suits 24/7. So,
1: all right, couple of questions.
2: Yeah.
1: If someone wearing that gets an itch somewhere on their body, are they able to relieve? Are they able to scratch through the suit?
2: You gotta maneuver a certain way, but you gotta. There's certain sweet spots in the suit where you'll be able to kind of get your fingers through to, you know, itch and stuff like that. But
1: all right.
2: If you got anything else happening, I always tell people, especially if it's their first day getting in those reactors, if it's your first time in there, make sure you go to the washroom first. Make sure you eat your food. Make sure you get all that stuff. Because sometimes when that door locks, you're stuck in there, and then it takes a lot of things for that door to open and for you to get out.
1: How long would they be in there per session?
2: That all depends on how much radiation is floating around. So if they're in a high active area, then you're looking like 30 minutes to an hour tops. But they also wear monitors that basically track how much radiation they're getting to their actual body. So that's where I come in. It comes on a live monitor, and I can be like, oh, that guy in the corner, he is like, he's almost maxed out. So go get him and get him the hell out of there. And the other two can stay for a bit longer kind of thing. And yeah, just
1: so
2: basically watch a live feed.
1: People's lives are relying on you.
2: No, not really.
1: Oh, good.
2: The whole thing's set up, right? To be honest, like, the whole thing is set up for people to control. But in the grand scheme of things, the big picture, that thing can run on its own for 484 days without any human help or operational expertise.
1: And I guess that's what it does when you're there. Now, what happens when someone's in one of those suits and they sneeze?
2: What do you mean when they sneeze? They just, like I said, you have an air hose connected, so you don't have to worry about anything. You'll see the sprinkle of it.
1: Yeah,
2: you know,
1: like
2: your visor.
1: Well, the boogers are gonna get all over the visor.
2: Yeah, so that's when it becomes comical, because if they start sneezing, or like one guy threw up once all over the place, and that vomit is all yours now, right? Like, we don't have to deal with it. It's stuck in there with you.
1: Well, so can that person come out then?
2: Yeah, but they have to wait a bit, right? So, like, that's where I, like, if I'm in a suit with them in there, if I'm not looking at it, looking at the live feed from my office or whatever, but if I can see them in there and I'm in a suit, I will kind of guide them over and be like, hey, go in the corner and wait for a bit, and someone will come in and clean you up.
1: So they're, like, walking around, like, the puke falls down to their feet inside the suit, and they're walking around in their own puke. It's like an environment of puke. Like, that's all the air is trapped there.
2: Yeah, and we just tell them, like, hey, go in the corner and just sit there. Like, you don't have to work or anything. Just sit there for a bit. And we'll get the door unlocked as fast as we can. Sometimes it takes, 30 minutes. Sometimes it takes longer.
1: 30 minutes in your own puke?
2: I know, right? Like, people are always like, oh, yeah, OPG is the easiest. No, it's not. It's horrible.
1: Okay, wait. So has anybody ever, like, just been like, I got to take off my helmet. I got to take it off. It smells too bad.
2: Okay, yeah, that's also happened. Yeah, that's 5 years ago, there was a girl. It was her first day in there, and the air hose wasn't connected. Like, she didn't know how to connect it, and one guy, I guess, connected it for her. But the thing is, when you're in there, you have to be able to move from air hose to air hose. You can't just take it around with you the whole time, right? So she started freaking out, and her visor started fogging up and whatever. She took her helmet off. Like, think of being in space, and you take your helmet off.
1: So did same kind of thing. Did her face melt like at the end of Raiders of the Lost Ark?
2: She's getting hit with radiation instantly, yeah.
1: Did she become the Hulk?
2: She did not, no. I don't even know what happened the next day. She's gone or whatever. But what we're trained to do, I wasn't there when it happened, but, like, I saw it on the monitors and stuff because there's so many different people in so many different spots. But a couple guys tackled her to the ground and kept her in a low radiation area where there wasn't a lot kind of floating around. But she did catch a significant portion to her face.
1: Okay. Are you sure that she didn't gain any superpowers from the radiation?
2: No, because if she had superpowers, I would have befriended her for sure and used it to my advantage.
1: Oh, okay. Well, then I guess you are sure. I guess also, by the way, and this is something I asked Mark Hamill when I was at his house years back about the actor wearing the Darth Vader suit. If you break wind in there, that's going to stay with you the whole time, right? There's no ventilation.
2: What did he say?
1: He started to strangle me, actually.
2: I'm jealous, actually. That guy's a legend.
1: Mark Hamill, yeah. And then when he was strangling me, I said to him, your Jedi mind tricks will not work with me, Skywalker. And he let go and started laughing.
2: That's awesome. So I would imagine, yeah. It's kind of like, yeah, it's like a Darth Vader suit. When you burp, fart, whatever, it stays in there and it circulates. And you smell everything tenfold.
1: So it's kind of like farting in your car with the windows shut, but a smaller enclosed space.
2: And a lot of AC because the air is pressing it up and into your suit, right? So.
1: Well, the thing is, most people are comfortable with their own brand. It actually, it smells like home. Anyway, what did you call for?
2: I don't like talking about work, but anyway, I called because I wanted to get your opinion on something.
1: Yeah.
2: All right. So, and this isn't about the housing market, all right?
1: Okay, financial guru. Cars. Let's hear it.
2: It's about cars.
1: All right.
2: I have a phobia of when, I have a newer car, 2.5 years old, and we're about to hit 100,000 clicks. I have a phobia when you get to 100,000 clicks, you got to get a new car or something bad's going to happen because that's happened all the time.
1: Well, I'm pretty sure my car, I'm going to need to get a new one soon, but it currently has somewhere in the neighborhood of 250,000 kilometers.
2: So how do you drive it? No, like, how do you drive it without that subconscious fear, like, oh, my God, this thing could just go kaput in a second?
1: Well, I guess because I don't have a phobia. That would be why.
2: I don't know. I don't like the feeling of you're driving and... Say I'm going on a road trip or something, and I'm going to see a girl. It's a 2-hour trip, so everything's based around that 2 hours, and I need to make sure that car is getting there. And I everything goes bad after 100,000 clicks.
1: Where did you hear that? There are so many cars that are lemons when they roll off the lot.
2: Yeah, well, I mean, this one's a 2024, so
1: I think you're fine. They're built to last a lot longer than they used to.
2: Well, everything I'm reading online is saying the opposite.
1: Will you stop wherever you're going online? Don't go there anymore. You keep getting bullshit information, and then you live by it.
2: Reddit.
1: It's Reddit. Oh, my. Yeah, Reddit. Yeah, there's a repository of the world's greatest brains.
2: I thought most of the stuff I read on Reddit's pretty good. A lot of smart people on Reddit.
1: Uh-huh. The person judging whether they're smart or not would be you, correct?
2: Well, no. You can just tell sometimes. Like, you can tell them their answers if things are factual or not.
1: No, you
2: sometimes
1: can't.
2: Sometimes we'll clip articles.
1: No, you like can't. That. It's amazing how easy it is to baffle with bullshit. Anyhow,
2: I mean, if I go, like,
1: listen, yeah. My advice is get psychiatric help because your car's going to be fine.
2: Well, I mean, I do see a psychiatrist, but that has nothing to do with that.
1: Well, you better bring this up because your car will be fine at 101,000 kilometers. Just keep going. If you start to see problems, then you deal with it. But in the meantime, I don't think you need to be overly worried that as soon as the odometer rolls over, the car's going to fall apart.
2: Well, that's why I wanted your advice on it, because, like, I get this message.
1: Why? Why do you want my advice? You don't listen to my advice. You constantly argue with me. You don't want my advice. You just want to argue
2: sometimes.
1: With me. What?
2: No. I'm about to ask you for your advice on this particular instance, and then whatever you say, I'm going to go with it.
1: All right. What is it?
2: All right, so my dealership messaged me and said, we got your Trailblazer, and this is how much it's valued at. If you'd like to trade in, because they know it's at high mileage too, they're like, if you want to trade this in, we can get you in a brand new car, and it's only going to be $23.85 extra per month. So whatever my monthly is, which is right now it's $414 a month, it would be like $440 bucks a month. So do you think that's a good deal or no?
1: It's not a bad deal overall. I mean, if you can afford the extra 23, whatever the hell it is per month, and you would like to move to a new car, it's not a bad deal.
2: That's what I was thinking, yeah. It's two Big Mac combos that I don't have to eat.
1: Yeah, you know, you can decide what you want, but it's not a bad deal.
2: Yeah, like it's a win for them because they're getting my business for another, you know, 3-4 years for the lease, right? So, but I was thinking that's right on the borderline of, you know, where I'd say yes or no. It's kind of like they planned it perfectly.
1: Well, it's up to you. If you are comfortable spending that extra 30 bucks or whatever, 25 bucks a month, then do it.
2: Yeah, I'm going to do it. New car.
1: A new car! Okay, that was Price is Right. All right, Justin Credible, what song can I play for you?
2: I'm feeling nostalgic. I want to hear "Used to Be All Right."
1: I'm Mother Earth. I'm Mother Earth. Yeah.
2: Yeah.
1: Okay.
2: I'm going to see those guys.
1: Well, tell them I said hi.
2: Have you met them?
1: Years ago.
2: Oh, okay.
1: All right. I'll talk to you later.
2: Matthew Good band at the Pickering Casino.
1: Oh, tell Matthew Good I said hello. Matthew and I. We did a lot of fun stuff on video back in the day.
2: Oh, yeah?
1: Oh, yeah. Yeah, we had a lot of fun.
2: So I'll have to look for it on YouTube.
1: No, it's not there. It's amongst the videos I have to get digitized and haven't yet.
2: Sometimes I find some funny shit with you on it on YouTube.
1: Well, if it's with me on it, yeah, it's going to be funny. But there's not a whole lot. There's not as much there as there could be soon.
2: Well, I mean, there's Woodstock 99, so.
1: There's a lot more of that that you haven't seen that I have on tape here. Anyway, Justin Credible, I'll talk to you later.
2: All right, man.
1: Okay, bye.
2: See you. Take care.

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2: Triple Cheese?
4: With 18, count them, 18 tasty little meatballs.
2: That actually works.
3: It does. With the meatballs.
2: Yes.
3: Yeah, shout out to Tammy, Org B, Org C, Chuck, Casino Rob. There you go, get that out of the way.
2: All right, so Triple T, what's happening?
3: Just a shout out to the boys out here driving around. Be careful out there. This is the worst fog I've ever seen in my life.
2: It's
3: almost the same as, yeah, you're interrupting me again.
2: Well, because you were boring me, but continue.
3: It's almost the same as the rain that's coming down. Absolutely hideous.
2: Is it sheets?
3: How fast it comes down.
2: Oh, my God. You know, you leave pauses, someone could drive a truck through, and then you're back talking again. Now, is the rain coming down in sheets, or is it just regular rain?
3: No, there's no rain today. Today is the fog day.
2: Well, then what the hell was all that business about the rain just now?
3: Because I was getting to a point, but you see, the sock keeps interrupting.
2: Well, get to the point.
3: The fog is terrible.
2: Get to the point faster. Brevity is the soul of wit.
3: Well, what I'm saying is, this weather we're having is not normal. Not normal at all. Just like Chuck's phone talking to him, okay? The fog is... Never seen this in my life.
2: All right.
3: See nothing.
2: All right. Who's
3: here we.
2: Who's behind it?
3: The government.
2: Oh, the government.
3: Sending up these. Okay. Yeah, it's sending up these funnel clouds. But you see, the point I'm trying to make about the rain.
2: Yeah.
3: You wouldn't know because you're cooped up in the Stu studio in your little basement there with the oak panel walls and stuff.
2: I wouldn't call it cooped up. I am safe.
3: It is the last couple of days. I've never seen fog like this today, and I've never seen rain calm down so hard. Usually when rain comes down that hard, it's about the longest 2 minutes. This rain that came down hard 2 days in a row was coming down in buckets so hard for half hour, 45 minutes at a time. And I saw, just a little segue here, I saw a video of people in Muskoka. They're all losing their docks because of all the flooding. Like, it's like 2 feet over their docks.
2: All right. The memory I have of seeing, like, terrible fog is twofold. One, driving home from the Oshawa station when I was still doing the show out there. Couldn't see anything.
3: Okay.
2: It was enveloping. The other is the episode of the Batman TV series, which crossed over with the Green Hornet and Kato, and they were in England, and everything was foggy. Like, you couldn't see through it.
3: You know, if you ever remember the Jack the Ripper shows back then, it was always a lot of fog, wasn't it?
2: Jack the Ripper show? No, what was that, a weekly sitcom? What was? I don't remember that.
3: I don't know if it was a series or just a movie. Might have been a movie, but the fog in that movie with Jack the Ripper, him walking around every night, it was fog everywhere.
2: Well, you'll find in Batman movies also, he's silhouetted by fog or steam. So
3: that's true.
2: It's atmospheric. Also, if you have a low budget, you can pump in this chemical fog. I've even got one of those machines somewhere. And you can cover up how cheap the environment is because people just can't see it.
3: Hey, you know what's funny is that you said about the fog machine, that you have one of those somewhere around the house. you talk about things that you have, and you have no idea where these things are.
2: Well, this one is in the garage. I know where it. I know the shelf it's on.
3: Oh, so you got a handle on this one.
2: Yeah, I have a handle on this one. Though, speaking of garages, because it's now spring, it's time to start thinking about looking around the yard, the outside of the house, things that I looked at during the winter. It's like, too friggin' cold, deal with it in the spring. So my garage, along the back of the garage that faces the backyard, the soffit from the garage, which is very thin aluminum strips, the soffit was broken open. And it leads to a gap into the garage. And I had, thankfully, Rob Norris of Norris Roofing came by today. And we looked at it, and it's pretty clear what happened was during the winter, a few times, the wind was so much for some reason. And I guess the latch on the door, the knob, whatever, it froze, so it wasn't working. So I would look out, and I'd see the garage door, the person door, was open. And it was too frigging cold to go out and close it. So I was like, whatever. Well, it seems that what probably happened is a raccoon got trapped in the garage. The door was open and then the door shut and dug its way, like panicked and dug its way out of my garage through the soffit. So there's this big open area there because, as Rob pointed out, like there's no way this could happen from the outside. It could only be work from, it's an inside job. And the really strange thing is, what are you laughing at?
3: I'll tell you in a second. Go ahead. I don't want to interrupt you.
2: So the interesting thing, Rob was by today, and the interesting thing is there are two or three pieces, like the soffit comes in, I don't know, they're like a foot long sheet, not quite a foot long. Anyway, we couldn't find all of the pieces that had been knocked out. We found two pieces, but there's at least three pieces more missing. And we looked around, couldn't find it. I was like, did the raccoons take these little aluminum things? Are they building a fort somewhere? Because my backyard backs onto a nature trail and conservation area. Are they like becoming like birds who build nests? Are they taking things from my yard and they took these little aluminum things? What's so funny?
3: There's nobody I know more than you that has more animal problems than anybody in the world.
2: What animal problems?
3: You had the squirrel, you had the, well, now it's a raccoon in your garage. Like,
2: wow, that's two. That's epic.
3: It's just that you always have an animal problem.
2: Okay, where I live?
3: You had a dead one on your driveway, didn't you?
2: Well, that was from the mouse poison that was put outside by the exterminators, and a squirrel got into it. I actually then after that went and turned the trap the other way so there'd be room for a mouse to get in between the wall and the killing hotel, but there wouldn't be room for a squirrel. Anyway, my backyard, as I just said, long backyard, backs out onto a nature trail and conservation area. There's lots of animals here. It's not like this is the city. Listen, I would rather have a raccoon and a squirrel in my yard than a squatter or something.
3: You ever think you could do it? Like, you could be Ed the Sock. What was the guy? What was the exterminator? Billy the Exterminator on TV. Why? Do you ever think you could do that on the side?
2: No.
3: Be, like
2: no.
3: A squirrel, a raccoon, exterminator. Bring the traps and everything. It's like a little sidekick for the Sock.
2: Okay, first of all, I'd be doing it for myself, so how would I make any money? Secondly, you referred to me in the third person. Thirdly, I don't have hands to carry the humane traps so that I can drive the animals somewhere else. They suggested, Rob from Norris Roofing suggested, that I get wildlife person to take a look, maybe catch the raccoon in a humane trap and then relocate it. I thought two things at that point in time, after I had time to think. One is that, I kind of feel bad for the raccoon. having to be in like whole new territory, having to find new sources of food, having to deal with new raccoon neighbors. And the other thing was, I back onto a conservation area and nature trail. There's not only one raccoon here. There's tons of them. Also, as it turns out, the raccoon was trapped from the inside. It wasn't something they did from the outside. So it's unlikely to be repeated.
3: Wow. Wow. Oh, just off topic, I just want to say we miss Dorothy, too. We do.
2: Oh, yeah. I mean, I communicate with Dorothy. I am in touch with her more. But, yeah, she's got a lot going on over there.
3: Is that right? Okay. Well, there had to be something.
2: Yeah. But, anyway, you should hear her again sometime soon.
3: Okay. Well, let me see if I can remember this. I was at the bar telling my buddy a joke about what would you do if you saw an epileptic guy having a seizure in the bathtub. Would you like throw the laundry in? And at that moment, the guy in the next table said, my brother was an epileptic and he died in the bathtub. So at that point in time, I wish I could have just crawled right under the bar, right? But I said, I'm sorry to hear that. Did he drown? He said, no, he choked on a sock.
2: Jeez. By the way, I knew that unlike Wayne, where I never know, is he telling me a real story or telling me a joke? I knew that was going to be a punchline. I knew that wasn't going to be a real story.
3: With Wayne the other night, I didn't know which way it was going to go again. He comes out of left field with these things. You don't know if it's real or if he's going to a punchline here.
2: No, and I love that about his calls. He's got such a natural demeanor about him. You know, he's not putting it on.
3: Yeah.
2: So whatever's happening is completely authentic.
3: Yeah. Good word that you use, demeanor. That's his demeanor.
2: Yeah, what does that mean?
3: Listen, you want me to spell it too?
2: No, I want you to tell me what it means.
3: What a demeanor. It's your way. It's the way you come across.
2: All right, you're close enough. But I have another question for you from earlier in the call. Do you know what brevity means?
3: Brevity.
2: Brevity. B-R-E-V-I-T-Y.
3: Brevity. It's a kind of a chutzpah, isn't it? It's kind of like a... Okay, no. Well, what is it?
2: Brevity is being brief.
3: Oh, I said, you thought you'd throw that in there, right?
2: I said earlier, brevity is the soul of wit. In other words, being brief is the soul of wit. It means not gabbing on and on is how you sound witty.
3: Right. Okay, so that didn't explain the whole call then.
2: Nothing explains this whole call. Now, I played a song for you tonight. I know that for a fact.
3: Mm-hmm.
2: All right.
3: Yes, you did.
2: You know what? Have you heard from Big Boss Bill lately?
3: Well, with your post yesterday, he posted something else too. Yeah, it was about his Harley. They were shining up the Harley. So I don't know. He might be doing better where he's going to get back out in the road on the Harley.
2: I hope so. All right. Talk to you later.
3: Ciao.
2: Now you've got a signature closing. Is that what it's going to be?
3: Yeah. Well, that's it. Say goodnight to everybody. Triple P. Ciao.
2: Whatever. Go back to work.
3: Yeah, bye.

0: 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Craig and Lucky know nothing about home repair.
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2: 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Ed DeSocker, who it is?
3: Good morning, Ed.
2: Of course, a night when it's possible the dark forces of Satan are at work. Who calls but Chuck? How are you, Chuck?
3: What the fan hell was that song you just played? What is that?
2: What's this? What in the Sam Hill was the song I just played?
3: I don't know. It sounded like dance music or something.
2: Okay, I'm trying to figure out exactly when the last time I heard a human being say, "What in the Sam Hill?" That, I think it was on an episode of Bonanza, which is a rerun from 1964.
3: Well, I'm not young, you know.
2: Well, you're not that old. The song, I think you're probably referring to the song Heat Waves by Glass Animals.
3: Whatever it was, I don't feel like that belongs on this station.
2: Well,
3: I don't complain about nothing, but that was like a different genre, man.
2: Okay, the genre, the word has no D in it. Genre, not genre.
3: Genre, okay. Okay, well, thank right, you for that. I appreciate that.
2: Okay, and you know what? I'm going to throw it out to the audience because I'm not wedded to that. I don't even know who the hell those people are. Glass Animals. So I throw it out there. Audience, do you want me to kill that song too? Because you know I will.
3: Yeah.
2: I have my audio harpoon sharpened and ready to go. All right, so let's move on from there. What's going on, Chuck? It's been about 3 weeks, I guess?
3: Yeah. Well, the weather's starting to finally get better. On Monday last week, it was 2 hours of driving on ice, like probably an inch thick of ice. It froze. It rained and then it froze, flash froze. It was the scariest drive I've ever had in my life.
2: And you've been driving for a long time?
3: I've been driving for a long time.
2: Now, do you, just in case for hair-raising drives like that, do you pack yourself like a moist towelette and a fresh pair of underwear?
3: Oh, I have a moist towelette. That's definitely something I carry for sure, absolutely.
2: Yeah, but you got to have the change of underwear, man. You can't be going commando after that. You'll get chapped. Sure, you laugh now.
3: Yeah. When I first started driving truck, I was driving a big rig. And I used the facilities at one of the en routes.
2: Yep.
3: The one just before Fort Perry. Fort Perry.
2: Oh, no, yeah, that famous one. Who cares which one? Go on with the story.
3: Anyways, I went in, used the facilities, and I didn't have to do anything crazy. I just took a leak and bought some coffee and started getting down the road. Not even 10 minutes down the road. Guess what? I got lied to by a fart.
2: Oh, no. Was it shrapnel or was it full-on volcanoes?
3: The lucky thing is I kind of caught it just at the moment, so not a lot escaped the volcano that was potentially going to happen.
2: All right, so it was shrapnel. So, okay.
3: It looked like shrapnel, yeah.
2: Yeah, so I'm going to stop you there because I don't want to know the rest of the story. I didn't even want to know that story. So I'm going to assume that you did something for sanitary purposes, and we're going to move on from there, okay?
3: I always do sanitary purposes. Absolutely.
2: Okay. We're going to move on from there, I said.
3: Because you never know.
2: We're going to roll. Yeah, we're going to move on from there, I said. Let's move on.
3: Yes, we're moving on.
2: All right.
3: Did you say that already?
2: Yes, but you were not heeding me. You must heed me.
3: Yes, all right. Brakes are on. I'm heeding.
2: All right. What else?
3: I just left my band practice.
2: Okay.
3: And it was fantastic.
2: Now, last time, wasn't there some story about you getting a new bass player or someone to play
3: drummer.
2: The tambourine or something?
3: Drummer. It's always been drummer.
2: All right. So, drummer. You got a new drummer, and this drummer is working out?
3: It's fantastic. It is awesome. I'm so excited. We're going to go play a gig on the 29th of this month. Yeah, we're going to do a birthday party.
2: A birthday party. How old is the child?
3: He's going to be 50.
2: Okay. Now, last time the issue was that you were going to change your band name because one of the founding members left. What became of that?
3: We just did it tonight, actually. Came up with it tonight.
2: And what is that? Hold on. I got to do a drum roll for something this monumental. All right. And Chuck is about to tell us the new name of his band. And that name is...
3: Nothing Personal.
2: Sorry, change the vote midway. Nothing personal.
3: Yeah, nothing personal.
2: Okay, here's the thing.
3: We might send things in music that might offend you, but it's nothing personal.
2: Okay, if you have to go explaining your name, problem number one. But it's not a terrible name. It's just wallpaper as far as names go. It's not going to stick in your head. I mean, go with it if that's what you've decided, but it doesn't have a lot of stickiness to it, unlike your underwear after the shrapnel.
3: Well, it all depends on how you look at it.
2: Oh?
3: How you introduce yourself.
2: Okay.
3: Yeah. We have a guy that, our sound guy, is very good at introducing things. So, yeah, he's got a thing all done up. And when we're playing outdoor games, he has a bullwhip. He cracks the bullwhip and then he introduces us.
2: Is anybody wearing a leather mask with a zipper up the front? No?
3: Not that I'm aware of.
2: No?
3: I mean, maybe out of sight, but...
2: All right. Yeah. Best of luck to you with it.
3: Thank you. I appreciate that.
2: All right. Any other updates, or do you have a joke?
3: I don't even have a joke for you tonight. I just heard that song and went, what the hell was that?
2: Wait, what is this?

0: So you don't even have a joke for me?
1: No, I wasn't going to call. I was just going to come home and go to bed. Oh, I'm tired.
0: Jeez. All right, now I got to give you a joke, okay?
1: Okay, good. Excellent.
0: It ain't going to be excellent. Anyway, this guy comes home from an afternoon playing golf, and his wife says, "How was it?" And he said, "Terrible. Johnny had a heart attack on the second hole." And she said, "That is terrible." He said, "I know. All day long, it was take a shot, drag Johnny. Take a shot, drag Johnny." I'm glad you found that amusing. All right, what song can I play for you?
1: How about "I Love Rock and Roll" by Joan Jett?
0: Yep, sure. I'll play that for you.
1: Excellent. Thanks, buddy.
0: All right. Talk to you later.
1: Have an amazing evening, babe.
0: Thanks for sharing.
1: You bet.
0: Bye.
1: Peace out.
0: Did he say peace out?

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2: 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Wait, the talk here. Who it is?
3: It's Casino Rob.
2: Oh, yeah, the fruit and nut guy. Hello, Casino Rob.
3: Yeah, and if that wasn't called bait, I don't know what was. But
2: no, I wasn't. Like, I'll hang up now. I it was not call bait. I don't need any kind of bait with you. Anyway, what's going on?
3: Well, first off, I don't recall Chalanya just said that I like fruit and nut bars. It's like
2: you said they were great. You said that you sang their praises.
3: I still think they are great.
2: You know, well,
3: I like them.
2: We shall agree to disagree.
3: That's fine. And actually, you did educate me. I didn't realize that almonds weren't nuts. Like, I do love almonds, but yeah, almonds are classified as seeds.
2: Yeah, they're not nuts. So, how do you sell something called fruit and nut bar and your nut content isn't even a nut? What the hell's wrong with the world?
3: Well, that's true. You can. Well, that doesn't surprise me with the manufacturers. No, they'll do anything and say to sell anything. They don't care. But no, it's. Hey, I think it's a great combination. I love almonds and I love raisins, each on their own and together. And
2: you know what? There are many things.
3: In chocolate is fantastic.
2: Why are you talking? There are many things, many foods I like that I wouldn't eat together. Like I like. Well, let's just say I like asparagus as a vegetable, and I also like chocolate ice cream. Would I want them together? Absolutely not.
3: Well, maybe somebody does like it that way.
2: Well, probably. I mean, all you got to do to see the variety of tastes that exist among human beings is to go, this is the second reference to it tonight, but go to like a porn website. There are so many subcategories. The idea that men like one idealized type of woman is crazy because you got things there that you never even imagined. I remember back when I was doing my late night show, Ed's Night Party, we would sometimes show funny porn magazines. And one of them was called Plumpers, and it was just really generously weighted women, and another was called Skinny and Wrigley, which so you got two extremes there, and the magazines are I think they were monthly. We only bought the one issue, but there was enough of an audience that they actually paid models. And, well, probably the Plumpers one, they just gave them lunch. But they paid models, and they put magazines out. There's so many varieties of things. I've always said that when it comes to men looking at women don't look to rule a woman out by her looks. They look for a way to rule her in, by which I mean you look at her and you say, well, I don't so much like her nose, but she got a really nice neck. Like, you know, there was always men are looking for things on women that they like. They're looking for good features, even if the great, like some of the other features, not to their taste. It's like, she's got nice cankles. Like, men are constantly looking to rule women in, not rule them out.
3: Yeah, I guess I could see that. I actually talked about I remember a magazine we would laugh like crazy. It was actually called Chunky Butt Magazine.
2: Oh,
3: But you're right. Everybody's got different tastes. I look at it when it comes to food. There's stuff that I like. Even I look at Laura and I, we have totally different tastes in food. I like spicy food like crazy. She likes anything that to me is pretty bland, but that's her taste.
2: Laura is Canadian.
3: When it comes to relationships.
2: Shut up a minute. Laura is Canadian, right?
3: Italian background.
2: Oh, she does have an Italian background. She does have a an ethnic background. Never mind then. Because I was going to say, the, like, white, waspy Canadian background, the diet for generations tended to be fairly bland. And so they can't handle spices. Whereas Italians and others used to spice, like, can't eat it if it doesn't have a flavor.
3: Well, yeah, to me, I like strong flavors. Like I say, I have a sweet tooth from hell, and I don't know, that's what maybe why I like raisins. To me, like, raisins are super sweet. Like, they're almost like concentrated sugar.
2: Right? Nature's candy.
3: Like, I could eat a... Yeah, like you say, I can eat a box of raisins like crazy, or glacettes, which I do love, and even fruit nut bars. And I also like stuff like, you know, I love, like, salty or barbecue chips or... like salt and vinegar, so anything with a strong flavor is great.
2: This is fascinating. You know. Let's move on. I'm bored. talking about plumpers, I'm trying to remember this comedian's name. She's a heavy girl, but very funny. I first met her when she was working the phone switchboard at the Chum building. Anyway, went on to become a very funny comedian. She says she objects to the term. You know, there are guys who like heavier women, and they're called chubby chasers? And she says, she objects to the term chubby chasers. She says, we don't run.
3: Well, it's funny. You can look at the opposite of that. Like, you know, I fully admit I'm not, definitely not an Adonis by any means. And Laura does, like, I look at myself, I consider myself sort of plump, but Laura says that she wouldn't change me in a heartbeat. She doesn't like skinny guys.
2: Well, I never liked really skinny girls because, you know, you're afraid you'll break them.
3: Yeah. Like, I look at it, like you say, Laura, most of, like, my ex-wife was really tiny and petite, and actually, Laura's more of a full-figured woman, like a beautiful woman.
2: That she's more a classic hourglass.
3: Yes. Like, she's she has that old movie star style to me. But, and for me, to tell you the truth, is like, but she, like, I look at it compared to her ex-husband and myself. Like, her ex-husband, I would put him maybe about 150, 160 pounds soaking wet. And I probably got close to 100 pounds on him.
2: Right? Well, that's good. If he ever gets obstreperous, it's good to know you can take him down.
3: He's a good guy. We get along. So.
2: Well, okay. Well, that's good. Yeah, people, different strokes for different folks. And with those porn magazines, literally, different strokes for different...
3: different strokes.
2: Different folks. Yeah. Well, anyway.
3: Oh, yeah.
2: All right, Casino Rob, you got a song. Yeah, you were the first song tonight.
3: Yeah, I got a song. And by the way, I'm not, you know, that doesn't make us even. Yeah, I'm not off the hook for the my launch show videos. I want to see those. I'm going to keep bugging you until I get them done.
2: All right, Casino Rob.
3: All right,
2: Aren't you getting married next month?
3: I'm getting married May 11th.
2: All right.
3: Man, so.
2: I'll have to figure out a nighttime neighborhood present for you.
3: Okay, well, like you say, if you are able to get those videos done, I'll consider that.
2: All right. Okay, well, we will work something out. All right, Casino Rob, I'll talk to you.
3: Have a good one.
2: All right, bye.

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1: 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Hello, Leanna.
2: Hello, Ed.
1: People may have noticed that the last little while I've been interspersing some more classic episodes of our conversations because of the fact that some of them are just absolutely timeless.
2: Well, that's good to hear.
1: Yes, but now that our schedules have aligned, let's move forward. So I have a thing here. Sorry, that was rude. I had to text somebody a response, and it was immediate.
2: You're texting?
1: What?
2: You're texting?
1: What do you mean I'm texting?
2: How are you texting while you're talking? I assume your texts are like speech to text. What are you texting with?
1: You know what happens when you assume.
2: Oh, that's what you're texting with?
1: Okay, so let's move on. There's an article that says there's a difference between niceness and kindness.
2: Mm-hmm.
1: Do you agree that that is true?
2: Yes, absolutely.
1: Okay, I'm going to run by you the sentence that they sum it up with, and then I'm going to let you go and tell me what you think about it, okay? The difference between niceness and kindness is this. Nice protects the relationship. Kind protects the person. And the two things point in the same direction often enough that most people never notice the moment they diverge.
2: Interesting. Why isn't it the same thing? Like, why would the relationship not protect the person?
1: I don't know. I'm asking you. I just read a line from the thing. I'm no expert.
2: Yeah, that's not the way I separate nice and kind.
1: Okay, how do you do it?
2: Nice is basically like a nicety.
1: Okay.
2: Like, you know, does this, the typical, does this dress make me look fat?
1: Okay,
2: you know that? Nice is, oh no, it doesn't. You look great, even when it's not true.
1: That's nice because you are salving the person's sense of self-esteem, though I can see there's a part of it that's not nice.
2: Well, you are being momentarily agreeable. It's unkind because someone's going to go out there and wear something unflattering, but, you know.
1: It was said as kind of a social lubricant for the situation.
2: Right. Which to me, it's like nice protects the situation, not the relationship, right? It's avoiding a conflict in the moment or a potential conflict. Whereas kind is finding the nicest way to tell the truth, which is something like, I like the red one better.
1: Yeah. Okay. So kind is taking into account the ramifications of just shining someone on. It's being able to tell them, answering the question they're asking, but doing it in a way that as gentlest as possible.
2: Yeah, I mean, kind protects the person. I get what they're saying there. I would say kind give people the tools to protect themselves. So the reason something is nice but not kind is because you're dodging an unpleasant conversation, but you're letting the person, you know, walk in blind to something that if you had a more difficult conversation with them now, maybe the really hard fall could be avoided.
1: Yeah, okay. Well, I can see that. You're really just thinking of yourself in that moment, that you say that the dress doesn't make them look fat or the suit pants don't make the guy look fat or whatever. You're thinking at that point in time of how you can get out of this situation without it turning perhaps prickly, but you're not thinking really of providing the answer the person says they're looking for, which is a yes or a no.
2: Well, it's a question of, you know, nice doesn't have to be honest, right?
1: Okay.
2: Kindness always is.
1: Is always honest.
2: Is always honest. And there are kinder and less kind ways to be honest. But
1: yeah, that, you know, that actually seems like it should be its own discussion.
2: Okay. But does that make sense?
1: Yes. Okay, it makes more sense than the thing that I read you.
2: Yeah. See, I wouldn't want someone to say, yes, it makes sense when it doesn't. That to me is not kind to me.
1: Well, no, it's lying to you, in fact.
2: Well, it is. But you're lying to be nice. Because to me, relationships should protect the people in it, right? So making a distinction between nice protects a relationship, kind protects a person, suggests there's something wrong with the relationship if it's not inherently protective.
1: All right. We're going to talk more, but we're going to do it in the next segment.
2: Okay.
1: All right. Leanna is a peer counselor and host of the podcast, It's Not Therapy. You know how I say? Every week I learn one or two things I didn't know I needed to learn. Sometimes I don't even realize till a couple weeks later that I learned those things that I needed to learn. It stays with you. So check it out where you get your podcast. Thanks, Leanna.
2: Thanks, Ed.

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0: 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Who knows? 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I mean, right? What's that? Toilet paper was invented in 1857? No sh**. 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

for 17 years I've been going in there. 17 more will bury me. 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

My heart is breaking, hands are shaking, bugs are crawling all over me. 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
1: 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Here, who it is?
2: It's Brandon.
1: Hello, Brandon. How you doing?
2: Oh, good. It's good to hear your kind, nice voice.
1: What are you setting me up for?
2: Oh, I was listening to the segment. That was good. It makes sense.
1: Oh, you're talking about the Getting Through the Night segment with Leanna Kersner.
2: Exactly. It was good.
1: Well, okay. Thank you for that review. Talking about the difference between being kind and being nice?
2: Yeah. So I'm going to try to work on that because I'm a really nice guy.
1: Which, are you saying that you're not also a kind guy?
2: No, I think I'm human, so.
1: Well, I think that's obvious since you were able to breed with a human and have children. So, were you not human, I don't think that would be possible.
2: Oh, that's good. I need to laugh.
1: I'm glad you find it so funny. Hey, why is the signal so clear? Where are you tonight?
2: Well, I've parked my car, so I'm not using my Bluetooth right now.
1: Oh, good. I am happy about that.
2: It's nice being able to just talk on the phone and not through a car.
1: Well, yeah, unless it's Kit from Knight Rider.
2: Oh, I wish it was Kit. Life would be better if I had a Kit.
1: Oh, well, yeah. And then you could actually get your hair in an 80s David Hasselhoff style.
2: I wish I had hair like Hasselhoff 2010 style.
1: That could be an interesting song. I wish I had hair like Hasselhoff.
2: We'll work on it. We'll call Weird Al. He'll make one.
1: Well, we'll maybe adapt Jesse's Girl. Hasselhoff.
2: I wish
1: hair.
2: I had Hassel's hair.
1: Yes, right. All right. What did you call about besides to react to the segment?
2: So my idea, like a long time ago, about there's a place in hell for.
1: Oh yeah.
2: There's a group of people that really, really, there's a big place in hell for them.
1: And what's that?
2: And that's people who stand in front of a door, and then when they get hit, person on the other side of the door doesn't know they're there, and they get mad at the person who opens the door, even though they're standing it and blocking it.
1: All right,
2: I hate when people do that.
1: Okay, where is this door? Is this a residential door, or where is it?
2: In public. If I hit my kid standing in front of a door, that's his own fault. But in public, when you're at it, when you're on your phone, and you're leaning up against a door, and you get hit, and like, I'm not just saying like a glass door where you can see, like a door where you cannot see the other side. And when you get bumped, and if you're on your phone against that door, that's on you.
1: I agree with you in this, but I'm spending the time here thinking, what business, what public place does not have glass doors?
2: The washroom's at my work.
1: Oh, so they're not the general in-out doors. Okay.
2: Yeah, I had somebody get so mad at me the other day when I'm just getting out, and it's like, why are you mad at me? You're leaning against the door.
1: Well, that's your fault. 100% I agree with you this time.
2: No one takes ownership of their mistakes anymore, I find. I find it's always someone else's fault for your stupidity.
1: Yeah, I think that there's this, I don't know, this weird pervasive thing that has hit society where people think that if they admit to having made a mistake, they're saying that they are themselves a mistake. You know, it goes beyond, oh, I made an error here. They're afraid that it goes to their very core. And so they're like protecting their sense of self by refusing to admit they made an error, because otherwise it'll all come unraveled.
2: Yeah. Oh, it's unbelievable. Because people can't, oh, my bad, I'm sorry. You know what I mean?
1: Well, that's the thing. Like, as much as I hated the term "my bad," because, like, who are you, the Hulk? I would be prefer to hear it these days rather than people blaming other people for things that they have culpability in.
2: Exactly. So there's a place in hell for those people. If you're leaning against the door and if you get hit, that's on you. It's not the person opening the door who can't see you.
1: No, absolutely.
2: Or even if they can see you, it's still your fault for standing in front of a door.
1: Well, if you can't see the person and you hit them with the door, that's kind of an a-hole move. But if you bathroom doors are rarely glass, and so if you are leaning up against an opaque door that is in common usage open and close, and you get hit, your own fault.
2: Thank you. Public service announcement for everybody out there.
1: All right. What song would you like to hear, Brandon?
2: Well, since I am human, may I please hear "More Human Than Human" by White Zombie, please?
1: Yes, sir.
2: Thank you so much.
1: By the way, how's your son's leg, the broken leg?
2: He is healed very well. He's starting to walk a lot more, and he's slowly trying to get into running. And he's like Wolverine. He healed up pretty quick.
1: So is he still in the cast?
2: Nope, it's off now.
1: Well, he's young. They heal quickly.
2: Yeah, so he's like me. He's got stubborn, tough bones. I've never broken a bone, knock on wood, and
1: well, then
2: hopefully
1: he's not,
2: he won't either.
1: Then he's not like you. He broke a bone.
2: Well, yeah, you got a point.
1: All right, bye, Brandon.

0: Whoa. What kind of radio station do you think this is? 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
3: 94.9 The Rock, the All-Night Show in the Sock. Here, who it is?
4: Hey, Ed, Mike from USA here. How are you?
3: Good, Mike from USA. How are you?
4: I'm good, too. The new place is coming together. I'm enjoying the convenient access to everything.
3: Now, when you say coming together, like there were walls and everything there when you moved in, right?
4: Yes, the walls were all present. I checked that.
3: Okay, so what is coming together? What, just you're settling in? Are you decorating it?
4: I am decorating it with, I got some house plants made out of Legos.
3: The plants are made out of Legos or the plant pots are made out of Legos?
4: No, the whole plant and the pot is made out of Legos.
3: Well, it'll save you having to water them.
4: Yes, and I even put one in the bathroom, so it's like a swanky hotel, you know.
3: No, it's more like a hotel that is run by 8-year-olds. But anyway, go on.
4: The license plates are going up on the walls.
3: Oh, this is interesting. Let's talk about that. What license plates?
4: Well, I have over 50 of them. Let's see. Let's pick out. The top one is Quebec, actually.
3: Now, let me ask you something. You got over 50 of them. Was the muscle memory of using the screwdriver to remove them from cars and parking lots, did it eventually just become like a simple routine?
4: I didn't do that myself. I buy them from eclectic gift shops when I go traveling.
3: Oh, so they're the ones who stole them.
4: Yeah, I don't ask questions. I just buy them.
3: All right. So you got some shifty license plates. I'm imagining different colors and so on.
4: Yes. So that's what makes me different from those people. I don't just hang random license plates all over the wall. I do attempt to color coordinate them. So there's a row that's mostly blue. There's another one that's mostly green, et cetera, et cetera.
3: So a little bit of OCD there, Mike from USA?
4: Yeah, a little. You could say that. Yeah, I probably expended more effort on the arrangement of license plates than perhaps I should have, but it's done.
3: All right. You should send us some photographs so we can see them.
4: I can send you a picture or two. I'd be happy to do that.
3: Yeah, well, let's see what you're talking about. All right, so you're settling in. You got the same furniture and everything, right?
4: Yeah, I haven't bought any new furniture yet. You know, maybe eventually, but one thing at a time. Got to get all unpacked first.
3: All right. So how many bedrooms is this place?
4: Just one.
3: Well, how much do you have to unpack if you only got one bedroom?
4: Well, the problem is, the last place, so this is a one bed, one bath. The last one was a 2-2, so I might have more stuff than I should have as well.
3: So you're gonna have to downsize that stuff.
4: Yeah, I'm mostly unpacked, but there's one corner in the living room where there's a pile of clutter that I have to go through and either find a spot for it or get rid of it. But all in due time, it will get done.
3: All right, and you said you're enjoying the convenience of being near a shopping center?
4: Yes, indeed. So I was, this past weekend, I went downtown for the Pimento Cheese Festival.
3: The what?
4: Pimento cheese is a southern specialty, which is a mixture, a spreadable mixture of shredded cheddar cheese, finely chopped pimento, mayonnaise, and very often cream cheese as well.
3: Oh, okay, and this is just a thing you have down there. Yeah. Let's not talk about that again.
4: All right. Well, I can say is it tastes better than it sounds, but I won't
3: mention it
4: anymore.
3: It would have to taste better than it sounds.
4: But they actually had a sculpting contest.
3: What, sculpting sculpting the pimento loaf stuff into things?
4: Yes. Okay. So in the championship round, the contestants had 7 minutes to sculpt this stuff into the shape of a dog.
3: Well, years ago on my Ed's Night Party late night show, we did a similar thing. We called it spam sculpting. And contestants got a container of spam and a pair of rubber gloves. And they had a certain amount of time, I forget how long, to make a sculpture of anything out of the spam. Now, first of all, two things. One, spam is not very, it's not like clay. It doesn't hold together all that well. And secondly, my God, the smell of that stuff.
4: Oh, I can imagine.
3: And I can imagine there's like four tins of it open and being manipulated. And so the smell, some of the contestants were like crying cutting onions. It was it was something else. I don't even remember what the winning one was. I think we did it three times. Because the point was not the winning sculpture. The point was seeing these saps standing there with their hands in spam.
4: Well, what I'm describing with the pimento cheese sculpting contest sounds very similar, yes.
3: Okay, wait, cheese. Is it a hard cheese?
4: It's a shredded cheddar cheese, so it was a hard cheese, but not so much anymore.
3: How do you mold that into anything? You want to squeeze it together in, like, balls?
4: That's exactly what they were doing. They were forming it into balls and massaging them to get as much liquid out.
3: All of this is remarkably disturbing, the imagery in my mind. I'm sure the reality can't be as bad as the horror running through my brain right now. So what did win? I guess a dog.
4: For the championship round, you had to do a dog. And, there were four contestants, and one of them did win. I believe her name was Savannah. Not that that means anything to you.
3: Well, it means that she may, in fact, be a stripper.
4: I did not ask what they do when they are not sculpting.
3: Was she wearing some really high, chunky heels?
4: Not that I remember, but the prize that she got was one of those big cheese hats that you see at Green Bay Packers games. So she was wearing one of those.
3: So it was the actual prize was the fun of the participation. Nobody did it for the cheese hat.
4: Correct.
3: All right. Well, fascinating. You're in North Carolina, right?
4: Currently, yes. I grew up in New York, though.
3: Oh, okay. Well, one day we'll cover how you made that trek and why. But so this is a North Carolina tradition.
4: Pimento cheese is a specialty of the Carolinas. That is true.
3: And the sculpting as well.
4: Yeah, that is that's unique to this festival. I've never seen that before.
3: Well, it's good to have a signature. Okay, Mike from USA, what do you want me to play for you?
4: Well, you know, living in a shopping center now has made me realize it's taken me all this time to find out what I need. So how about Bush Come Down?
3: Yes, sir. I'll play that for you.
4: All right. Thanks, Ed. Have a good night.
3: Also, thank you, because I was getting a little hungry, which meant I'd have to leave and not be doing my work. I'd have to take a break. Now I'm not hungry at all, so I can keep working. So thank you for that.
4: Happy to be of service, I guess.
3: Okay. Bye-bye.
4: Talk.
3: Sorry about that. Didn't mean to cut you off, but I got to go vomit.

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3: 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Who it is?
4: How are you, my friend?
3: Good. Who is it?
4: How are you, man? I golf behind you at the Royal Ashburn night.
3: Okay. Who the hell are you?
4: I don't know. You were bumming around with this hot chick or whatever and a big guy, and you were having a great time. It was awesome.
3: Great.
4: That's my life.
3: Great. Okay, great. Fantastic. Thanks for the nostalgia. What is your freaking name?
4: You said Fred Durst was the biggest douche you interviewed, I believe.
3: You have 5 seconds to tell me your name, then I'm hanging up.
4: But my name's Sean from Bowmanville.
3: Sean from Bowmanville. Okay.
4: Yes, sir.
3: Are you related to Sean from the barn?
4: I don't think so. Maybe somewhere down the line.
3: Are you the same as Sean, the guy who rides in the armored truck?
4: Negative.
3: You're a different Sean. Have you called here before, Sean?
4: Never. My first time.
3: All right. Well, hey, Sean, I have always wanted to have a neighbor just like you. All right.
4: I'm the guy, buddy.
3: Welcome to the nighttime neighborhood. So other than to try to jog my memory about something that I didn't bother to remember, what's going on?
4: You remember that guy jumped in the lake there, the Deerhurst there, wherever, at the golf tournament? You were in front of us. It was hilarious, man. It was the best time ever.
3: I don't even know what you're talking about. We were never at Deerhurst.
4: Behind me, man. You were my golf cart behind me, man. It was hilarious. The best thing ever. It was hilarious.
3: We did the thing at, what's it called, Lakewood Links or something like that? The annual contest from the station?
4: Right.
3: That's not where you're talking about.
4: No, you were north of Whitney, man. You were in front of me, and you were with some hot chick, whatever. It was the best.
3: When did this allegedly happen?
4: It would have been last summer.
3: Okay, last year, the Craig and Lucky golf tournament, my driver was a guy.
4: That's where it was. That's where it was. But you were bombing around with some hot blonde chick.
3: No, it was a guy, and he was a brunette with a beard. I don't know how you'd confuse that for a hot blonde chick. I don't know how much you were drinking.
4: We were both drinking a lot, and smoking. It was awesome.
3: I had nothing to do with you. I had no involvement with whatever it is you were doing that day.
4: Fair enough, my friend. Anyways, I just wanted to call and say what's up, man. It was nice to meet you. You're awesome, man. Even the childhood memories at the early thousands, man. Thanks.
3: Well, you're welcome, but now I'm wondering if, in fact, you ever met me, because I was not at, where did you say, Deerhurst? I've never been to Deerhurst, and the only time I'm in a golf cart these days is once a year for the Craig and Lucky tournament at, I think it's called Lakewood Links or something.
4: It was the Craig and Lucky tournament. My buddy won or whatever, and then brought me and my brother-in-law there. It was the best.
3: So it wasn't Deerhurst then?
4: I stand corrected.
3: All right. So now it's possible we were in the same piece of geography at the same time. But if you think I remember you, thank you for giving me credit for having the kind of brain that can remember details that a discerning brain would dispense with immediately. But no, I do not have an eidetic memory. I do not remember everything.
4: I just remember I came up to you, River. I'm like, hey, man, nice to meet you, River. And I was like, who was your best interview or whatever? And I remember you were saying that Fred Durst was the worst interview you ever had or something like that. I just vaguely remember that. So.
3: Yeah. No, I never talked to Fred Durst because I chose not to.
4: Oh, that's it was something like it was something along my lines. I apologize, but I remember you saying,
3: how did you swing a golf club and actually hit the ball when you were clearly off your ass that day? Because based on what you're saying, you have no actual memories of the day. It's all just a jumble.
4: I'm off my ass right now.
3: Well, I'm so glad you chose to spend this time to call me.
4: What? It's the only time I get to chill.
3: What?
4: I got 10-month-old twins at home right now. That's my only time to chill, man.
3: You have a 10-month-old son at home?
4: No, a twin. 10-month-old twins at home. It's my only time to chill.
3: 10-month-old twins? Wow. Are they lucky to have a dad like you?
4: Yeah. Work hard, play hard, right?
3: I think you ought to start a savings fund for therapy for them. Just a thought.
4: I got RESPs for them. They're doing okay.
3: All right. Well, I don't know if in Canada you can divorce your parents like in the States, but you better brace yourself. All right. Is there a song you want to hear?
4: Yeah, if you don't mind, that'd be awesome. Can I hear Alice in Chains?
3: Which song?
4: You know, this song.
3: You know, if I was there right now, I would punch you in a kisser. I don't know what song. Just like I didn't know who you were.
4: Camarino, man. Metallica, King Nothing.
3: Wait, what happened to Alice in Chains?
4: Changed my mind, man. Things happen.
3: And you're a father of twins.
4: I'm a new father of twins. Leave me alone, man. I'm drunk. I'm
3: Okay, who is the mother of these twins?
4: My beautiful wife, Melissa.
3: And where is she now?
4: She would be upstairs in bed.
3: Have you noticed that she's choosing not to spend this time with you?
4: You know what the problem is, though, Ed, is that I was up since 4 o'clock in the morning, took an elevator downtown Toronto, and then I came home and did father time wherever and burnt myself out, and then did father time with her and hung out with my wife and everything else like that. She went to bed at 9:30, and here I am. Just, this is the only time I get to myself.
3: Okay, can I just shut up a minute?
4: Can I choose it?
3: Shut up a minute.
4: Can I choose it?
3: Shut up. Okay, shut up. Did you say you fix elevators?
4: Yes, sir.
3: So the safety of people is something that you're responsible for.
4: It's number one in our business.
3: Well, guess what? You've just convinced me that it's a better idea to take the stairs.
4: No, I take my job very seriously. I'm just kind of loose tonight, but I appreciate that.
3: We have another elevator repairman who's a member of the neighborhood. Lift Lord Luke is his name.
4: Oh, okay, Luke. Okay, right on. Local 50, I hope so.
3: I don't know. All right, so I'll play this song for you. And listen, if you ever sober up and decide to call, why don't you do that?
4: Thanks, man.
3: Why do you keep talking? Can you please give your wife my sympathies?
4: I will, man. Cheers. I appreciate you. Thank you very much.
3: All right, bye.
4: Cheers, bro.
3: Fridays.

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1: A woman just posted a story on Reddit about her first romantic weekend away with her new boyfriend. So this is exciting.
2: They're
1: going away for that first weekend. You think it's just going to, they're never going to leave the hotel room. It'll be nothing but lovemaking. And then he went and sent her a spreadsheet, literally breaking down the cost of everything to the cent. Telling her that she owed him $167.99.
2: Before they go.
1: Yeah. She says, I would have happily just thrown him a couple of $100 and not even considered it, right. You know. But he's an accountant, she says, so he does spreadsheets all day for a living. But she says it's totally ruined the vibe. Well, I guess so.
2: It's the only spreading that's happening that weekend.
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2: 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Ed the Sock, you heard this.
3: It is your worst enemy. Oh, what? Wait. Oh, sorry. I got it wrong.
2: Okay, let's try this again. Who this?
3: It's Billy the Kid with two D's.
2: There we go. Now we got it right.
4: We are here to pop you up.
2: I don't know why I did that, but I did. Okay, how you been, Billy?
3: Pretty good, except for my big toe on my right foot.
2: What happened to that?
3: Well, Dookie and I were horsing around in the hallway, and then for some reason, my head just, I lost all, like, dizziness.
2: Right.
3: I kicked the door frame.
2: Oh, how's the door frame?
3: Oh, the door frame is fine.
2: And how's your toe?
3: My big toe's just mush.
2: What, like the bone and everything is mush?
3: Oh, yeah, I'm pretty sure it's broke. I'm not going to the hospital for it. I can look and I can see it.
2: Why don't you set the bone then so it doesn't grow heal wrong?
3: Oh, I did that already.
2: Oh, did that hurt like a son of a bitch?
3: A little bit. Yeah. I'm laughing about it.
2: Now, have you wrapped your toe to keep it set?
3: Yeah.
2: All right. Now, here's the question, Billy. All last week, I was waiting for you to call with the answer. You went to the Royal Canadian Legion Hall for a meat roll. What the hell was that?
3: It's just a thing to raise money. You pay, like, you buy 50-50 tickets. You can just buy a dollar, like pay a dollar, and you get a ticket. And if they call your name, then you can win meat or money.
2: It's a roll of meat?
3: Well, it's like a bag.
2: A bag? That's like Johnny the Meat Man's song. They give you a bag of meat?
3: Well, no, it comes in like a grocery bag.
2: Okay, but why is it called a meat roll if there's no rolling involved?
3: I don't know.
2: I mean, I'm familiar with meat bingo. From a time I was in the States, I saw it on a church sign. So I'm familiar with meat bingo. That makes sense. You play bingo. The prize is meat. But I don't understand what a meat roll is.
3: I don't get it either. Just you give them money, and they, if you win, you get meat or money.
2: See, I would think that a meat roll would be what a young Triple T did with that old prostitute.
3: Kazinga.
2: Yeah, because... All right, so what else going on there, Billy?
3: Not much, man. I got my eyes tested today.
2: And?
3: My eye exam.
2: And?
3: Yeah, I'm doing pretty good.
2: Do you need glasses?
3: Well, I have glasses already.
2: Have I ever seen you in your glasses?
3: No.
2: How come? You only need them for reading or whatever?
3: Yeah, for around like the house, or if I'm out at the pub watching sports, I need them. I can't see very far.
2: Oh, for distance then. Okay, I get that. It just occurred to me when I asked you if you needed them for reading that if Triple T ever needed, like his eyes got weak to the point where he just needed glasses for reading, he would never need the glasses because he never reads.
3: Well, my problem is I went blind twice because of paint.
2: Oh, because of pain.
3: Paint.
2: Oh, paint. Paint? What, did you paint your eyes?
3: No, this place we used to work at, this subdivision, we'll just call it that. And it was so dirty, and I wiped my eyes once, and we were using old oil-based paint in the first place, which I shouldn't have been doing. And I went to wake up the next morning, and I was freaking blind. I couldn't see out of either eye. They were caked.
2: They were caked. Oh, so you didn't lose vision. Your eyes were blocked, right?
3: Yeah. Then I went to the tub, and I washed, and I got it all off. Then I went to the walking clinic that's across the street, and they're like, you need to go to the hospital. I'm like, well, how? I can't see.
2: So you still couldn't see even after you cleaned the crud off your eyes.
3: Yeah, they gave me eye drops at the IGA. They called me a cab.
2: Hold on a second. You went to a doctor at the IGA?
3: No, the pharmacist suggested I go to the hospital.
2: Oh, the pharmacist suggested you go to the hospital. Okay, yeah.
3: Yeah. He goes, that's not supposed to be that way. I'm like, okay.
2: And so you got yourself to the hospital. How long did it take till you could see again?
3: It was about like 2 weeks, 3 weeks before I could go back to work.
2: Really?
3: I couldn't really. Yeah.
2: Okay, that's scary. What was the second time you went blind?
3: I was riding my e-bike and a June bug hit me in the forehead.
2: Okay.
3: Like right by, in between the eyes.
2: Yeah, all right.
3: My forehead and that was so swollen, I had two black eyes. I couldn't see for like 2-3 days.
2: From a June bug bite?
3: No, it hit me in the forehead, man. Those things are like rock solid.
2: What, like a little golf ball or something?
3: Yeah, man. I was doing like 70 kilometers an hour when it hit me. I almost passed out.
2: I don't think I even know what the hell a June bug is.
3: They're hard shelled. Yeah. You don't want them in your hair. That's for sure.
2: Okay, hang on. I'm going to look up June bug here because now I'm curious about June bug. Okay, first thing that comes up is a comedy drama movie that has 86% on Rotten Tomatoes. Why does an actual June Beetle? Okay. And it's. Oh, yeah, it looks pretty solid, but I think it's just the velocity that you hit it with.
3: Yeah.
2: All right, and so you were all... What's that?
3: They freaking hurt, especially when they bite.
2: So it hit you and then it bit you out of anger?
3: Well, no, I'm saying when they do bite.
2: Oh, okay.
3: After it hit me, it was dead.
2: All right, so you know that in previous eras... They told boys that if you masturbated, you would go blind.
3: Yeah, I remember that.
2: So guys used to say, well, can I do it till I need glasses? That's actually, can I do it till I need glasses? Is actually, I believe, the name of one of Robin Williams' first movies before he became famous.
3: Oh, I remember it.
2: I remember stuff that is inconsequential, Billy. Important things, forget it. But, All right, what can I play for you tonight?
3: Please play Pain. This is socks.
2: For your toe?
3: Yeah, just everything.
2: Okay.
3: This weather got me in so much pain. And you can only take me pain pills, and I don't like drinking anymore. So
2: good for you. Now, when you hurt yourself... I assume you fell down when you kicked the thing, or no?
3: Oh, yeah. The dog was laughing at me.
2: The dog was laughing at you? Because I was going to ask you, did the dog run around to get you help?
3: Well, he first went to get some water, then he came back growling. I guess he thought it was time for him to go to a walk, because I was near the dog leash.
2: Compassion... Not big with Dookie?
3: Oh, that's big time. Dookie loves me.
2: But he laughed at your pain. He had dog Schadenfreude.
3: I think he thought he wanted to go for a walk, and I think that's what he thought I was doing because I was right by the leash and the collar. So.
2: All right, so Dookie is
3: on the ground.
2: Dookie's not going to win any chess tournaments then.
3: No.
2: All right. All right, Billy, I'll talk to you again soon.
3: Okay, man.
2: Okay,
3: love
2: bye. All righty, and that is it for this week's All-Star All-Night Show. It's time for me to turn off the porch light and ride into the sunrise. Don't forget to check out the Rock.fm on-demand section and the Sock on the Rock, where you can find the weeknight shows presented in their entirety, just without the music. But all the talky-talky ha-ha stuff is there for you to enjoy any time of the day or night, because that's the modern world we live in. For better or worse, So if you're out there driving around right now, watch out for four-wheeled morons and don't you be one. And if your day is just beginning, cock-a-doodle-doo to you. I'm Ed the Sock. I'd rather be a smart-ass than a dumbass. I plan to be back at midnight. Why don't you plan to join me? And now, Thelma, say adieu for this weekend.
0: Bye-bye.
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10: All right, it's just after 5, Monday morning. Here we go. Lucky, what's going on?
7: Well, if you're heading out along the major routes, not much right now. In fact, on the westbound 401 and the Durham through Scarborough, everything in good shape. South 404 DVP, no issues across the top of the GTA. If you spot a problem, you can text us an update. We'll pass along, 855-432-ROCK. Mark Carney's decision to suspend trade talks with the U.S. is drawing support at home and at the same time prompting fresh criticism from Donald Trump. Trump revived his 51st state rhetoric on social media as new 50% tariffs took effect on about $28 billion worth of Canadian goods. Carney says Canada will respond with dollar-for-dollar tariffs starting September 8th. Doug Ford set to speak this afternoon in Hamilton. He'll be joined by Economic Development, Job Creation, and Trade Minister Vic Fedeli and Ministers of Finance Peter Bethlenfalvy. He's expected to comment on the U.S.-Canada trade fallout. Toronto police say several shots were fired at two apartment buildings in the east end of the city. They say no one was hurt in yesterday morning's shootings near Thorncliffe Park and Overly Boulevard. A light-colored car was seen fleeing the scene. And WestJet flight attendants are wrapping up a week-long vote on a contract deal struck between their union and the airline. QP says the tentative agreement includes more than 18% wage hike as well as new compensation for work done on the ground. Blue Jays fell to the Yankees yesterday 8-3 and dropped the series 2-1. Toronto has fallen to a game and a half back of a wild card spot. The Tempo lost again 88-78 against arguably the league's best team, the Las Vegas Aces. And Miyu Yamashita led wire to wire at the CPKC Women's Open, taking home the title in Calgary. Or sorry, in Edmonton. Today, chance of showers, the high 21. Tonight, chance of showers down to 15. Tomorrow, though, sunshine at 25 degrees. It's 14 right now at The Rock. 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

0: 94.9 The Rock, GTA's Rock Station, Too Sweet, Hozier and Queen, Bohemian Rhapsody, 5:14. It's August 24th. What happened 50 years ago? Ugh. It's okay, Lucky. You're upright.
1: Say it like that.
0: It's Lucky's birthday today, everybody. He's 50. It's okay. You look good. You sound good.
1: Right.
0: You're healthy. Yeah. This is what happens. We age.
1: Yeah.
0: You can't stop it.
1: You know what? I realize that. I resigned to the fact that you can't change it. It's a number. It's a day.
0: It's all it is.
1: And to be honest, in leading up to this, there's been a couple of things. One, it's I went for a physical a couple of months ago. And because you knew this date was coming, and with it some different probes and tests and measurements, and so I got the warning from Dr. Downer to I got 6 months not to live. You don't want to hear that from your doctor.
0: No, you don't want that.
1: You got 6 months to shape up. And get cholesterol in order was the big one, and get exercising, get moving.
0: Get on the pills.
1: And to be honest,
0: did he give you the speech about he's got patients who are like marathon runners who have high cholesterol? Like, he gave me that big speech. Yeah, don't feel bad about it, because sometimes it's just genetics.
1: But it was the genetics part that I think it was more the kind of set things off a little bit for me, in the sense that, you know, he's right. It's genetics, the way it goes, but you got to look at your family history.
0: Yeah.
1: Right? And I have a family history of, you know, I guess heart disease, right?
0: Right. So, and it's also your lifestyle, right? You've enjoyed eating a lot of rich red meat foods. Yeah.
1: Well, and I've been blessed in that way, I guess. You can eat. I haven't had gout yet.
0: I had it in my knee once. It's no fun.
1: Yeah, it doesn't look fun. So anyway, cut back on the red meat, and that's fine. I'm trying to do that a little more. So I had steak last night.
0: It's your birthday. It's your birthday.
1: But it was a birthday kind of celebration meal. That's fine. And try to eat a little more seafood. And so far, so good. But it was more that, you know, thinking like, okay, my dad, he would have been 80 on Friday. Or he would be. It would have been.
0: How old was he?
1: 77.
0: 77. Okay.
1: And that set the record for a male in my family.
0: Oh, wow.
1: So that is a little more daunting than anything else with the 50 number.
0: All right.
1: It's more like, holy crap, like, and I'm now not counting how many years I've been. It's more almost looking at how many are left.
0: Right.
1: And you think, oh, crap. Like, and yeah, then, like, you know, it's beyond that, it's another day. And it's to those who've already sent messages, much appreciated. Even Evan was asking. He's been invited to a friend's cottage, and there's a group of them going. He's like, oh, but they're leaving on Monday. I said, it's no problem, bud. It's one of probably many to come that I won't see you on my birthday.
0: We'll probably just argue anyhow. Yeah. Now, it's, listen, it's my buddy's friend said it, his mom said it once, and I've kept with it. It's better than the alternative.
1: Like, true.
0: We only have two options. You know, there's no getting out of this. And sometimes there's just nothing.

0: thing you can do to keep you around. And really, who wants to be around forever? You know, it kind of is an incentive to get stuff done.
1: Yeah. Well, and that's and part of it too, right? Like, I think we all set some milestones in our lives.
0: Right.
1: Especially when you have milestone birthdays.
0: Yep.
1: Right? Like, hey, I want to do this by age this. And you know, by 50, you know, I saw a lot of Freedom 55 commercials when I was growing up as a kid. I don't see Freedom 55 in my future.
0: I think you. I somehow think you're going to be retired and more comfortable way before me. If retirement is a highway, I don't even know what my exit is. No idea. Although we were watching, what show were we watching? We watched a couple of shows over the weekend that were based in like Italy. And I said to Maria, why is this thing not working? Oh, because somebody unplugged
1: it. Oh, here I got it.
0: There we go. Okay, because they have to keep unplugging
1: this thing.
0: That's right. Anyhow, I said to Maria, you know, who's to say we can't retire in Italy? You go get your citizenship, which you could do.
1: Yeah.
0: I mean, we got time.
1: Yeah.
0: I started looking. There's just... for poops and giggles, and I was looking, and there's a little town or a town of about 500,000. It's not little. It's probably the size of Oshawa, I guess.
1: Bigger, in that case.
0: Yeah, maybe. Right in the south, right on the ocean. And I said, you know what? You can buy a house for 400 grand.
1: Mm.
0: Screw it. I'm going. I don't speak the language. I don't know anything. But
1: you need someone to lend you $395,000.
0: Yeah, well, I'm in the hole a bit. I'm a bit upside down. I mean, there's a lot to consider, but it would get rid of the winters for me because the south of Italy gets no snow.
1: Right.
0: It's an amazing little country because it snows like a biatch up in the north.
1: North side, yeah.
0: And then you get, 6, 8, 9 hours south, and it's beautiful.
1: Mm-hmm.
0: So I just started thinking, well, who cares? Like, what does it matter?
1: Right.
0: Let's just go, you know. So whatever it is you want to do, you know, try it, plan it, see if you can pull it off. If you can't, well, at least you tried.
1: Right.
0: But it is what it is.
1: Yeah.
0: You know, it is what it is.
1: Another day.
0: You've got two great kids. Well. Never caused you much. Well, they caused you grief, but not to the all children cause grief, but not to the extent that some children do.
1: No.
0: And your wife, I guess, kind of tolerates you.
1: Kind of. Deservedly.
0: And it is what it is. And you've got me, sweetie.
1: Oh, hey.
0: You got me. Not for long. I'm leaving. All right, on to other things. Big birthday hug.
1: Right.
0: Everybody send your messages.
1: Sure.
0: Did you take your age off of Facebook? I deleted mine.
1: I don't know if my age is on there. I think I
0: birth date.
1: Birth date is on there. And listen, I got enough people who grew up with who I'm friends that I'm sure someone's going to put 50 on there and the rest will follow. And that's fine.
0: Yeah, yeah. Yeah.
1: You know what? To be honest, as a birthday in the summer, like all through school years and before social media, it was hardly ever acknowledged. There was only a couple of people who knew about it. Right.
0: That's right. You go back to school after Labor Day and that was that.
1: Yeah. It doesn't count anymore.
0: No.
1: Everyone else who had a birthday during school had a big day at school. I never got that.
0: No.
1: So I'm all right with a message or two.
0: Well, you look good, Lucky.
1: All right.
0: I'm going to tell you that. You
1: trying.
0: Look, I mean, I know you said poo to me about my birthday. You didn't care. Oh, I wasn't here.
1: You weren't here.
0: I was probably in the hospital, which is what happens when you turn 60. Wait till you get to my age. I think you're depressed now. Okay, here's something we're going to try, and we hope it works, and I think it'll be great if we all play along nicely. Okay, we want you to give us your favorite punchline from a joke. It would preferably be clean.
1: Well, we have to be able to repeat it on the air.
0: But we can edit a little bit.
1: Right.
0: You know, I don't need this to be a children's only show. It doesn't have to be PG.
1: Right.
0: We don't need it to be a restricted joke. if it's a little risque, we'll find a way around. It's fine. Mm. But what we want is your favorite punchline, preferably clean. Then we don't have to do as much work.
1: Right.
0: But if you can't, if you got one that you just simply love, we want you to text us the joke and then give us a little space. You know, hit your enter button and then give us the punchline.
1: Right.
0: Now, we're going to collect them throughout the morning.
1: Yeah.
0: And then it's
1: put your name on the end of it just in case.
0: Yeah. And even a phone number and an email. Well, we'll have the phone number. Maybe your email as well. That makes life easier.
1: Yeah.
0: Anyhow, give us the joke. Take your time. If you're driving, don't do it now. Wait till you get to work. Whatever. We got lots of time. Towards the end of the show, maybe with Lorianne, we'll collect them all. We'll probably read some along the way.
1: Right.
0: But we're only going to read the punchline.
1: Okay.
0: And then at the end, or somewhere near the end of the show, we will then read the entire joke. And we'll award somebody these tickets to see Hasan Minhaji and Ronnie Chang at this Great Outdoor Comedy Festival.
1: Hasan Minhaji, yeah.
0: Is that how you say his name?
1: Yeah.
0: I guess I should learn that. And I like him. He had a great...
1: Very funny.
0: He had a great...
1: He did the correspondence dinner a few years back.
0: Yeah.
1: It was really, really good.
0: Well, he took some real heat because... he got slightly canceled because he... I guess a lot of his bits about being Indian were made up. And I'm like, well, he's a comedian. That's right. What comedians do. Most of this
1: stuff. And Ronnie Chang from The Daily Show is hilarious.
0: He's great.
1: Yeah.
0: But this is what we do. We make up crap every day. It's not even Lucky's birthday. We're crying out loud. So that's going to be on September 18th, I believe. No, 13th. And you could be sitting at the VIP table with me.
1: One lucky jokester.
0: That'll be fun. Mm-hmm. Oh, yeah. You'll love that. If I hang around till the... It's a Sunday night. I'm taking Monday off. I might. Anyhow, so 855-432-ROCK. Throughout the morning, send us your jokes with the punchline. We'll read the punchline at some point.
1: Yeah. Every day we're going to give away a pair of tickets.
0: Yes.
1: And then we'll pick the best one for the week, and they'll get to go to the VIP table.
0: Is that how this is working?
1: Yeah.
0: I'm so happy to have you. I'm moving to Italy, so this isn't lasting. All right. So whenever you're prepared, do it when you're not driving. Take your time. Think of a great punchline. You know, nobody could find the head. That's always been one of my favorites. Okay. So that kind of thing. All right. Somebody decided that we had to unplug this thing.
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1: Westbound side of the 401 moving well out of Durham through Scarborough. We had a quick problem in the collectors westbound through Leslie. That's already cleared. Still 440 DP in great shape. Rest of the major routes, no accidents. If you spot a problem, text an update, 855-432-ROCK.
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0: REM, Losing My Religion, 94.9 The Rock, GTA's Rock Station. What is going on? We're going to find out in about 1 minute.
1: Hi, I'm Todd Button.
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2: Well, if you're just starting on the major routes this morning, earlier problems westbound 401 collectors through Leslie have cleared. Westbound 401 moving well, though, out of Durham. No issues to tell you about. And so 404 DVP as well. 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Elbows are up. Mark Carney says our country will retaliate against the U.S. with our own 50% tariff starting after Labor Day. Trade talks broke down between the two countries Friday when Donald Trump had imposed a midnight deadline to get the deal done. The president has since returned to mocking Canada, saying we want the benefits of being a state without being one. Doug Ford set to speak this afternoon in Hamilton. He'll be joined by his economic and trade minister and his finance minister. He's expected to comment on the U.S.-Canada trade fallout. Toronto police say several shots were fired at two apartment buildings in the East End. They say no one was hurt in yesterday morning shootings near Thorncliffe Park and Overly Boulevard. A light-colored car was seen fleeing the scene. And WestJet flight attendants are wrapping up a week-long vote on a contract deal struck between their union and the airline. QP says the tentative agreement includes a more than 18% wage hike, as well as new compensation for work done on the ground. The Blue Jays fell to the Yankees yesterday 8-3 and dropped the series 2-1. Toronto's fallen to a game and a half back of a wild card spot. The tempo lost again 88-78 against arguably the league's best team, the Las Vegas Aces. And Miyu Yamashita led wire to wire at the CPKC Women's Open for a record-setting victory at 23 under par. She won by 9 shots, tying a tour record for low score and setting a course and tournament record in the process. Today, we've got a chance of showers, the high 21. Tonight, chance of showers in 15. Tomorrow, just sunshine, the high 25. 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
1: It wouldn't feel like summer without a Blue Rodeo show, and the tradition continues at RBC Amphitheater August 29th. Rob Zombie and Marilyn Manson, they kick off September on the 1st at RBC Amphitheater. Then Breaking Benjamin plays there on September 9th. Mother Mother has a show at the Bowl at Sobeys Stadium September 11th. And AC/DC with the Pretty Reckless, it happens September 16th at Rogers Stadium. There's so much more, so check it out at therock.fm. We'll be right back.

0: 94.9 The Rock, GTA's Rock Station. It is Rock Mornings. How is it already 5:48? I mean, I like that.
1: Right.
0: It's flying by. Just like life, huh, Lucky?
2: Well, we did talk for like 15 minutes.
0: Did we? Oh, well, that's okay. So we're taking in jokes. We want to take you to the Great Outdoor Comedy Festival in Mississauga in September on the 13th. And so what we want you to do, when you have the opportunity in a moment, we want you to send us your favorite punchline of a joke, but we also want the joke, and then we're going to collect them all, and then we're going to pick one that we believe is good, and then later today, this morning, we will read that joke, and you will get set up with a pair of tickets for the Sunday show in Mississauga, and then at the end of the week, we're doing some VIP.
2: The funniest one of the week, to a VIP section with you, I think.
0: Yeah. I think that's the deal, yeah. If I can work it out, it'll be you.
2: Another trip to the hospital.
0: I'm going right in. Many dog owners, and I'm sure you're one of them, Lucky, have shared their human food with their dogs.
2: Right.
0: And generally, the dogs will scarf it down. But would you try your dog's food? And many of dog owners say they do it without hesitation.
2: Oh, my God. No.
0: Well, I guess most, they're pretty well made now.
2: Well, are we talking about like their food or are we talking about a cookie?
0: No, I think their food.
2: Because like Coop generally eats a kibble. Well, I don't know. He picks around a kibble to get to whatever else we put in it.
0: You've spoiled the hell out of him. Not you.
2: Thank you.
0: Not you.
2: There is a wet food that he has as well that we mix in sometimes. That's disgusting. Like, there's no way I'm going near that. The smell of it is horrible.
0: Some people believe the food they buy for their dog is healthier than what they pick up at the drive-thru. That's probably true.
2: Probably not completely incorrect.
0: Some level, yeah. Because it doesn't have all the crap in it.
2: Yeah, that trans fats and stuff.
0: The fast food does. Many dog owners say their dog's food is higher quality than their own meals and said they pay more attention to their dog's diet and health than they do their own.
2: Right. His might be more expensive than my meals.
0: Yep. Most say they regularly feed their dog items from their own plate, and we've made home-cooked meals, especially for our dog. My in-laws, the mom, so Ariel, Daniel's wife, her mom will, like, once or twice a week cook whole chickens, like boil them or whatever.
2: Right, yeah.
0: And then just rip them apart and feed the dogs that. Yeah.
2: Well, we end up doing that with chicken for Coop because he's got a tummy thing that we've got to offset a little bit with, like, just boiled chicken. It's gross. Yeah. But that's...
0: I don't mind boiled chicken.
2: Oh, really?
0: I've eaten it. Yeah. I mean, I put it on a sandwich with some mustard, tomato.
2: There's just nothing to it. I mean, you would season it.
0: I guess I'd salt it.
2: It's just plain. And after, a couple days, it gets a little ripe.
0: Oh, yeah.
2: It's not the best smelling thing, but for him, it's good for his stomach and he eats it. The problem is he picks apart the kibble, picks it around
0: to the chicken.
2: To get to the chicken and then leaves the expensive kibble there, which drives me nuts.
0: How did he get the bad tummy?
2: I just think it's a thing with his breed, but I'm not sure.
0: No.
2: Well, I mean, runs in my house, I guess.
0: Pooping yourself. All right. Well, look at it that way with your birthday. Because how old is Coop now? How many years?
2: What, five, six? Six years old?
0: All right, what do they say? 7 years for every year? Is that what they figure it out to
2: Something
0: be?
2: Like that.
0: Yeah.
2: Yeah. Well, smaller dogs live longer than bigger ones.
0: Yeah.
2: Right, so
0: he's got about half a dozen left. So think about it that way.
2: No, chances, I don't want to think about that.
0: Chances are you'll outlive him.
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2: If you're westbound side of the 401 out of Durham, you're seeing some volume building through the 412 to Salem. That's about it, though. The rest of the major route's in good shape. No other slowdowns or accidents to tell you about. Mind you, it does look like it's a bit slow on the southbound DVP approaching Baby Blue. Or if you've got an update, you can text it, 855-432-ROCK.
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0: do what it takes. 94.9, whatever it takes. That's Imagine Dragons. Welcome to Rock Mornings. What has not happened in more than two decades on a computer? We'll tell you about that coming up. What else do we have? We've got things, you know. We put a lot of effort into this. How did the Polaroid camera come to be?
1: Okay.
0: Yeah. And there was a Tinder match in a very strange and odd part of the planet. We'll tell you about that coming up.
2: Does it feel to you like AI is taking over? 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That AI actually stands for alarmingly invasive? 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
0: It's 6 o'clock. Lucky, what's going on?
1: Well, not much on the westbound 401. Bit of volume as you make your way out of Durham for the 412 to Salem. South DVP, busy as well. Bayview Bloor to Richmond, but no accidents to tell you about. If you spot a problem, text an update, 855-432-ROCK. Elbows are up. Mark Carney says our country will retaliate against the U.S. with our own 50% tariff starting after Labor Day. Trade talks broke down Friday ahead of Donald Trump's deadline to get the deal done. The president has since returned to mocking Canada, saying we want the benefits of being a state without being one. Doug Ford is set to speak this afternoon in Hamilton. He'll be joined by his trade and finance ministers. He's expected to comment on the U.S.-Canada trade fallout. Toronto police say several shots were fired at two apartment buildings in the East End. No one was hurt in yesterday morning shootings near Thorncliffe Park and Overly Boulevard. A light-colored car was seen fleeing the scene. WestJet flight attendants are wrapping up a week-long vote on a contract deal struck between their union and the airline. QP says the tentative agreement includes a more than 18% wage hike as well as a new compensation for work done on the ground. The Blue Jays lost to the Yankees yesterday 8-3 and dropped the series 2-1. Toronto's fallen into a game and a half back of a wildcard spot. Tempo lost again 88-78 against arguably the league's best team, the Las Vegas Aces. And Miyu Yamashita led wire-to-wire for a record-setting victory at the CPKC Women's Open in Edmonton. At 23 under par, she won by 9 shots, tying a tour record for low score and setting a course and tournament record in the process. A chance of showers, maybe a late-day thunderstorm today. The high 21. Tonight, chance of showers and 15. And tomorrow, just sunshine and 25 degrees. Right now, it is 15 at The Rock. 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

0: There's Theory, there's Barricade, 94.9 The Rock, GTA's Rock Station. It is Rock Mornings. Did you know that the first ever Western-made movie to be broadcast in North Korea, so not a Western like a cowboy and Indian,
1: but made here, just,
0: this side of the pond. World. Yeah, yeah. To be broadcast in North Korea was Bend It Like Beckham.
1: Really?
0: Yeah, it didn't air until 2010, 8 years after its original release, and they did edit it. So,
1: okay.
0: I don't know what they would have taken out of it.
1: North Korea won the game.
0: Right. And when Kim Jong-un scored all the goals and played golf later that day and got 18 holes in one.
1: It was Keira Knightley, I think, was in that movie. I mean, maybe they changed the, who was the characters.
0: There's a bright pink-colored lake on one of the islands off of West Coast Australia. It's called Lake Hiller, and scientists recently determined the color is caused by algae and other microbes.
1: Really?
0: Yes, the orange president is responsible. A study showed customers in a bookstore were 3.48 times more likely to browse romantic books if the store smelled like chocolate. And 5.93 times more likely to buy them.
1: Really?
0: A romantic book, Lucky.
1: I mean, there are certain stores, like you go in and and it smells nice. Like,
0: and some smell odd. Like Canadian Tire has an odd scent. It's the tires.
1: The tires part of it, because you're always kind of walking in. The automotive side is right there.
0: Yeah.
1: It's got a kind of distinct smell. Not necessarily a bad one.
0: No.
1: You know, there are other, like, you know, obviously you walk by, like, Bath and Body Works, the soap store.
0: Right, right.
1: Like, you're going to, it's more a pleasant scent.
0: Sure.
1: You know, but the old, like we talked about, the old department stores where the perfume is in the front section of that store.
0: Yeah.
1: It can be overwhelming sometimes walking through that.
0: I'm at a certain point in my life when I walk through the mall, I have to look away from Victoria's Secret models because I feel shame. Yeah, I'm gonna open a dude store called Victor's Secret. Microbiologist Maurice Hilleman is credited with developing 8 of the 14 routine vaccinations used today. Do we still use that many?
1: For many, yes.
0: Yes,
1: they are routine.
0: Yeah, yeah.
1: And for many who still rail against them, they were routine.
0: Yeah, they were. And now you just eat a dead bear. You'll be fine.
1: I heard it was Neil deGrasse Tyson who was talking about it. Like in the first, like 1,000 years of human existence, the life expectancy was like 30 years, mm-hmm. right? And then up until like the 1950s, it was 35. Like in all those years, we had gained like 5 years. And then since then, it's more than doubled.
0: When you look at all technology or anything that is advanced in science, in the last, I don't know,

0: Yes. Probably next to impossible now with AI.
1: Well, yeah, with all the algorithms that can happen. No mistakes, right?
0: That's right. Alfred Hitchcock never won an Academy Award for Best Director.
1: Really?
0: The guy who assassinated President Garfield in 1881 in the U.S. to use a gun with an ivory handle because he thought it would look good in a museum. It might have, but it got lost and isn't on display anywhere.
1: Really?
0: Yeah. Reading gossip about a celebrity creates a momentary feeling in your brain that's as good as eating great food or winning money.
1: No kidding. Yeah. I don't know about that, but it has sold a lot of magazines.
0: Oh, yeah. Yep. Edwin Land's inspiration to create the Polaroid camera came in 1943 when his three-year-old daughter complained about taking photographs that had to be developed because I don't want to wait. You're three. Shut up. But he made the Polaroid camera.
1: Last night, I got a text. Adrian and Evan were out, and he's going out to a cottage with some friends. And she's like, we're looking for a disposable camera. And I thought, why?
0: Where?
1: I would imagine they still have some about.
0: Maybe it's like Shoppers Drug Mart or something. You
1: know, Walmart or something like that. I don't know. But I'm like, he ended up giving up the search. Thank God. I was like,
0: He's got a phone.
1: Well, exactly. Well, one, why? Two, where are you even going to develop these things now? Are there still developers?
0: I don't know. Like, there was a period of time where that was the in thing at weddings, right?
1: Everyone put one on a table, and that way you get the guest perspective of it. I get it. But now you're better off putting up a QR code and just say, upload your photos to this.
0: And what was it with Polaroid cameras that shaking the picture made it develop quicker?
1: I think it was the air, right?
0: Oh, yeah. They were always terrible photos.
1: It needed to dry.
0: I guess. And they became a thing again. I have a couple of nieces who bought them.
1: Yeah.
0: And they're like $180.
1: They also have mobile printers. You can just buy one of those and print them off your photos.
0: The original Toy Story in 1995 was the first feature-length movie made entirely with computer imagery.
1: Oh.
0: Yeah. There's been one Tinder match in Antarctica. A scientist in Antarctica used Tinder in 2013, found a female scientist a 45-minute helicopter ride away. They both swiped right, and she left Antarctica the day after they met. Couldn't get out of there fast enough. And finally, Sony was producing and selling a Walkman with a cassette player up until 2010.
1: Really? Yeah. They're still around.
0: Yeah, up until 2010 they were making them. Yeah. Somehow I found, or I don't know if I found it, somebody found it and brought it up. I think probably because David, our youngest, has bought this very old van that they're driving around the country in.
1: Yeah.
0: And it has an old cassette deck player in it, so they needed to test it. And we found an Eddie Rabbit.
1: Another
0: rainy night. Such a beautiful sight. That cassette is still sitting around. So if anybody's interested in buying it, I'll sell it for $180.
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2: All right, westbound side of the 401. Busy as you make your way through the 412 to Salem. We got a problem on the 407 eastbound at Simcoe. Center lane and shoulder are closed. Not seeing much of a backup, though, there at this point. Beyond that, rest of the major routes in pretty good shape. We had some slowdown southbound on the DVP from Bayview Bloor to Richmond. If you've got an update, text it 855-432-ROCK. 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

0: 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Lucky, I was so convinced over the weekend that I had developed skin cancer because I had these three black bumps.
1: Oh, no.
0: They have gone away. Wow, they're there now, but they're much smaller than they were. Okay. And I got these red dots that seem to be fading. I don't know what those are.
1: What's
0: probably
1: that,
0: all
1: what's
0: part
1: that
0: of
1: big dot there? What's that?
0: It's my love for you.
1: Ooh.
0: Keep well, that. No, I had like four.
1: Hello, that love looks contagious.
0: You know, you're...
1: Georgie, what's that red dot?
0: You are... Your inability to show any compassion. And it's just getting worse as you age.
1: No, I just like to get under your my rotting skin.
0: Oh, look at it. I know. It's terrible. And for a guy who never goes outside, I got quite the tan.
1: Hmm.
0: What's wrong with that?
1: Nothing.
0: Oh, really?
1: Put any sun protection on?
0: Nope. Hey, we need your jokes.
1: All right.
0: We want punchlines. If we want the joke, you give us the joke, give us the punchline. If it's funny, if it's good, if that punchline makes us giggle, even if we don't know what the joke is, but just the punchline is great.
1: Right.
0: Then we're gonna read it on the air. Then towards the end of the show, maybe with Lorianne, we'll decide. We haven't figured it all out yet. Why bother planning? Eh.
1: Sure.
0: So we'll pick out of the best ones, and then somebody's going to see the Great Outdoor Comedy Festival.
1: Can I say something about this?
0: Yes, please.
1: Because we've had some questions over the weekend. Some people were texting.
0: Okay.
1: Because we were asking for clean punchlines.
0: Sure.
1: Now, I think there's some clarity necessary there. Instead of saying clean, it should be on side. Because if it's profanity, we can... We can compensate for a bit of profanity. That's fine.
0: Yeah.
1: If the joke's completely offside.
0: Well, if it's sexist or racist.
1: Well, that's it. That's offside.
0: Yeah. Yeah.
1: We can't really do much with that. So, you know, it doesn't have to be a clean in terms of language joke necessarily. Right. It's just got to be onside.
0: Hickory dickory dock. This girl. But we can fix that. I mean, it's not as funny.
1: Right.
0: Yeah, listen, and comedy is subjective. What I might not find as offensive, you might. What you might not find as offensive, I might. So we're going to have to find a balance.
1: Yes.
0: We've had a couple of them. They weren't great.
1: No.
0: So, you know, and it's only Monday. It's early.
1: It's true.
0: It's early.
1: You got time.
0: We got time. We're not going to pick a winner for today to go to the Great Outdoor Comedy Festival till later in the morning. So it's not something that happens right now. Maybe you're driving, getting ready for work. You don't have time because texting a joke can take some time. Okay.
1: Yes.
0: So anyhow, take your time, get the joke in. Even if you don't get it into us today, get it in tomorrow. Maybe write it later today.
1: Right. Yeah.
0: You know, at some point.
1: Anyhow. Every day, we're going to have some tickets to give away.
0: Yeah,
1: that's the best one for the week.
0: Right.
1: We'll get the VIP tickets.
0: That's sitting with me.
1: Right.
0: That's no prize.
1: That's,
0: Hickory dickory dock. I love this. You know, I don't know that I have this power, but I kind of feel... like I do, because everybody that I've claimed I couldn't stand, for one thing or another, their life has fallen apart. Tom Brady and Giselle Bundchen.
1: Okay.
0: There was another one I can't remember, but it's happening now with the Markles.
1: Okay.
0: They're going back to England, right?
1: Yeah.
0: So supposedly, Meghan was reportedly attempting to restart her acting career by taking a role in season 3 of Guy Ritchie's show, The Gentlemen.
1: Mm.
0: She was in advanced talks for the part, and then the offer was withdrawn. The backlash in the UK is so intense, it became untenable to go forward.
1: Wow.
0: Yeah, you know what?
1: Because that's a good series. Don't ruin it with that extra. Yeah.
0: No. Listen. You can't poop all over a country.
1: Right.
0: And then expect them to welcome you back in. Now, I know there's a lot of people who can't stand the royal family. There's also a lot of people who love them and believe it's a very important institution in England. And for you to call them racist and everything, whether they are or not, I don't know. But there's going to be a lot of people who say, you're just being a complete jerk.
1: Yeah.
0: First of all, I'm darker than her. And I'm like a bedsheet. Here's a punchline. I'm like a bed sheet, a used one. A very used bed sheet. That's what I look like.
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0: Mike sins. 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You've sinned, Lucky?
1: A couple times.
0: Fooled around with a neighbor's wife. Gluttony. Wasn't that the seven? And
1: seven. It's seven funny. Evan the other day said, "Hey, Dad, like, you know, I really want to see, like, watch Seven." It's like, "Oh, that's a great flick."
0: Where did he get that from?
1: I have no idea. Like a psychological thriller, though.
0: Yeah, it's great.
1: Yeah,
0: it's great. I just ruined it for him. Her head's in the box. Don't worry about it.
1: Right off the bat.
0: Yeah. Just forget it. That'd be great to do. Like with your kids, any movie you've seen, second it starts.
1: He's Kaiser Soze.
0: That's right.
1: Oh, crap.
0: The shark blows up. Rocky loses. What do you want from me? All right, we need a reality check. Hang on.
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1: Check out SimShacks.com. Well, the busy spots on the westbound 401 continue through the 412 to Salem and south 404 DVP across the 401 down through Don Mills. One problem spot, it's the eastbound 407 at Simcoe, center lane and right shoulder closed. If you've got an update, text at 855-432-ROCK. Roslyn Road is closed both directions from Church Street to Ravenscroft. 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Elbows are up. Mark Carney says our country will retaliate against the U.S. with our own 50% tariff starting after Labor Day. Trade talks broke down Friday ahead of Donald Trump's deadline to get the deal done. The president has since returned to mocking Canada, saying we want the benefits of being a state without being one. Doug Ford is set to speak this afternoon in Hamilton. He'll be joined by his trade and finance ministers. He's expected to comment on the U.S.-Canada trade fallout. Toronto police say several shots were fired at two apartment buildings in the East End. No one was hurt in yesterday morning shootings near Thorncliffe Park and Overly Boulevard. A light-colored car was seen fleeing the scene. WestJet flight attendants are wrapping up a week-long vote on a contract deal struck between their union and the airline. QP says the tentative agreement includes a more than 18% wage hike as well as a new compensation for work done on the ground. The Blue Jays lost to the Yankees yesterday 8-3 and dropped the series 2-1. Toronto's fallen to a game and a half back of a wild card spot. The tempo lost again 88-78 against arguably the league's best team, the Las Vegas Aces. And Miyu Yamashita led wire-to-wire for a record-setting victory at the CPKC Women's Open in Edmonton at 23 under par. She won by 9 shots, tying a tour record for low score and setting a course and tournament record in the process. A chance of showers, maybe a late-day thunderstorm today, the high 21. Tonight, chance of showers in 15. Tomorrow, sunny and 25. Right now, 15 at The Rock. 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
1: Billy Talent, 94.9 The Rock, GTA's rock station. 644, look who joins us. Godfather of the grill. Hi, Ted.
2: Good morning, Craig. Good morning, Lucky.
3: Morning, Ted. How are you?
2: Pretty good. Pretty good.
1: You know, I want you to think about this. You don't have to give us anything right now, but we're doing this contest this week. It's punchlines only, where you think of one of your favorite punchlines, and maybe on Wednesday we can do this. Now, you're not going to win anything because you work with us and you can't. But if you have a punchline to a joke that you absolutely love, and you can make it reasonably clean, understand this, Ted, reasonably clean.
2: Impossible.
1: Ponder that. Maybe on Wednesday we'll
2: yeah,
1: share.
2: Yeah, bound to happen. Yeah, right. Great way to get fired.
1: Yeah. Well, you've hung in there pretty good. All right, here, yeah. take a little listen to this, Ted.
4: Grilled up some shrimp with chimichurri sauce and a little bit of Ted Reeder's original bone dust. Do a little heat. Mix it in with the homemade sauce. And pasta is supposed to be fettuccine, which is, but they're more like fettuccine ropes. They're so heavy and thick. Well, going to be a good night's sleep, I'll guarantee you that. Fresh Parm.
1: There you go, Fresh Parm, the shrimp, the whole thing, and the Teddy Reader spice. There you go.
3: The best part was the burp he had later on.
1: All right, yeah, he did.
4: And a little more shrimpy poo on top, and Hansy is out of here. Good night.
1: Oh, I missed the burp.
3: Oh, well.
1: You know how a burp sounds, Ted. Is it burping still considered? Remember,
2: I can't hear you.
1: What? Why can't you hear me? I'm on. I'm here. We were just talking.
3: Yeah. Oh,
1: well, I got to get rid of this. Maybe. Oh. Sorry. Okay. Sorry. That's that. Okay. Now is that better?
2: There you go. There. Now I can hear what the hell you're saying.
1: So we didn't get the burpee sound, but remember there was a time, and is it still considered a compliment to a chef for someone to burp after a meal?
2: Oh, you know what? I don't want to answer that, but my grandmother would say you have no manners.
1: Mm. Right. It was always a French thing, I think.
3: Oh, really?
1: I think so. You never heard of that?
3: No, I never heard of that.
1: No.
2: I never heard of that. I don't think the French did that.
1: Hey, Ted.
2: Yo.
1: You need to make some sort of a birthday meal for Lucky. He's 50 today.
2: Happy birthday, Lucky.
3: Thanks, 50. Buddy.
1: Make him a big anchovy pizza.
3: No.
2: Nah, make him an anchovy and chili pizza.
1: Yeah. Yeah.
3: I would take one of those leftover Philly sandwiches or the French dip sandwiches you were doing at the joint on the weekend. That looked fantastic, Ted. What was it? Brie was in that?
2: Yes, it was our smoked brisket, brie cheese on a baguette with a dipping sauce made from leftover smoked brisket and beef stock. And yeah, it was pretty tasty.
3: Oh, man.
2: Looked
1: great.
2: Went through a fair amount of, it was called the bastard.
1: There's the punchline. It was called the bastard.
3: That's right.
1: Yeah. Oh, there you go. Hey, The latest thing to become uncool, supposedly, in the world of food is baked potatoes. Our favorite way to eat potatoes is French fries, of course.
3: Right.
1: Then mashed, then potato chips, hash browns, tater tots, potato salad. I do love, in the summer, a potato salad. You like a potato salad, Ted?
2: Oh, yeah.
1: Yeah.
2: I do. I love potato salad. My son said that to me the other day. He said, do you like potato salad? As I was eating potato salad. And I said, yes, I like potato salad.
1: That boy needs glasses.
3: Right.
2: Yeah. Thanks, Captain Obvious.
1: How do you do your potato salad, Teddy style?
2: Oh, well, I do it my mother's method, which is potatoes and mayonnaise. Mm-hmm. And we add celery, a little bit of red onion, a little bit of green onion. And just a teaspoon of mustard, salt, pepper, and the key is chopped up dill pickles.
3: Right. I was going to say, where are you on the dill?
2: Lots of fresh dill.
3: Some people go really heavy on the dill, where it's almost like you just eat some dill pickle chips. I don't mind a little bit of dill in a potato salad, but it's really the defining factor of it for some.
2: It is. It is an important factor, and I'll slap you just because it's your birthday.
1: For his birthday, yeah. Make him eat a pickle and then slap him.
2: Don't want any dill in my potato salad.
3: Yeah.
2: You know, you're very high maintenance.
3: Well, I didn't say I didn't want any dill. I just, proportionate amount.
1: Do you like like the chunk of potato in there, or you like it all kind of mashed down to be smoother?
2: I like a little smooth.
1: Yeah. Yeah.
2: But the potatoes have to be soft, right?
1: Yes.
2: Nothing worse than you get a potato salad and the potatoes aren't cooked long enough.
1: You should parboil, right? Potatoes before you fry them or do anything. Yeah.
2: Yeah.
1: Yeah.
2: It always makes life a little easier.
1: Out of all the summer salads, like just a regular garden salad or a mac salad or a potato salad, a straight up cucumber salad with a vinaigrette, what's your favorite summer type salad?
2: I do like cucumber salad. Add extra dill, and just for lucky, extra dill. I like a dill salad, just made from dill sprigs and tossed in a little bit, seasoned with a little bit of lemon juice, salt and pepper. It's great, just straight dill. Lucky I'm coming over for a birthday dill fest.
3: that sounds so wrong.
1: Bring your pickle.
3: So many
1: Bring
3: levels.
1: Your pickle for
2: Bring your pickle. Bring your own pickle.
1: What kind of salad do you like in the summertime, Lucky?
3: Greek pasta salad with lots of feta.
1: That's a good one. That's a good one.
3: You?
1: I really like, this is a
3: tossed.
1: tossed many salads. I did my time in prison.
2: Lately, you've been tossing a lot of salads.
1: Oh, I have tossed a lot. It's a Venn thing. My grandfather did it. My uncles did it. My dad. And now I, in the summertime, I love to take cucumbers, tomatoes, cheddar cheese, soak them in vinegar, salt, and pepper, and let them chill in the fridge.
3: That's your salad.
1: Yeah.
2: Ooh.
1: I love that. Yeah. Try
2: I like
1: it, Ted.
2: That.
1: Yeah. Do it. You know what? It's great on the beach.
2: You should invite me over and I'll try your salad.
1: I'd toss your salad. Ted, this is what you do next time, because you love to go to the beach. And this was like a big Venn thing. My dad anyhow would, and I don't go to the beach or anywhere anymore. But he would make this salad and he'd come down to the beach or whatever we were doing. And he'd sit there and he'd look at Georgian Bay and he'd eat his chilled tomato, cucumber, and cheddar cheese salad.
2: How lovely is that?
1: Yeah, it's lovely. You should try it.
2: Tasty memories.
1: Yep. I want you to put it on the menu at the joint, Venn salad.
2: Venn salad. Yeah. Well, we tried that with the anchovies this year. Nobody bought any. There's my punchline.
3: Great idea. Zero sales.
1: That's right. Well, finally, the reason the baked potato is going out of favor is because people find them boring, and the microwave has ruined the art of making them.
3: Mm.
1: They're not boring. Well, I mean, you can't necessarily eat them straight up. I like to coat them in some salt. You got to put stuff inside it.
3: Right.
1: But a baked potato is
2: you got to have stuff inside it in a baked potato. But the microwave does a great thing for a baked potato. So what I like to do is when I bake my potatoes, and I use my oven, or I do it out on the grill, and when they're just finished and they're tender, I like to put them in the microwave for about a minute, and it just gets them super, super hot on the inside and makes the potato a little bit lighter when you eat it.
1: And
2: it's
1: no,
2: not so dense.
1: No, you don't need to punch holes in it, and you don't need to wrap them in tinfoil, correct?
2: No, not at all. Just take the potato, scrub it down, wash it really well, and if you want, you can brush the outside of the potato with a little bit of oil and then season it nicely with some kosher salt.
1: Nice.
2: And then put it and bake it in the oven that way.
1: Nice. The Irish might not have been the greatest cooks. They brought us a potato, and for that, we love them. All right, Ted, if people want to talk to you about grilling potatoes, your pickle... Whatever it is.
2: A very special pickle.
1: It is a bit very spicy. How do they get
2: very
1: a hold of
2: spicy.
1: You?
2: Spicy. You're going to find me in social media world at Godfather of the Grill.
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3: Hey, if you're headed out on the westbound 401 out of Durham through Scarborough, slow 412 to Salem, Kennedy to Vic Park, Leslie to Young, South DVP, slow off and on down through Lawrence. Good news, East 407, early problems through Simcoe have cleared. Still have Roslyn Road closed in both directions from Church Street to Ravenscroft. 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

0: 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Back to Friends. That's somber. All right, we've been getting some punchlines in, and they're good. Some of you don't quite understand what the word clean means, but that's okay. But Jeremy put in a little effort.
1: Yes.
0: He sent us audio.
1: Audio.
0: All right, so here's his punchline.
2: Say, who the hell is Craig?
1: Okay.
0: There you go.
1: Right. It's a good one.
0: It's an insult to me.
1: That's why it's a good one.
0: Yeah, I know. Everybody's going to be nice to you because it's your birthday.
1: That's right.
0: Yeah. Okay, so Jeremy's in the running. We shall see. And then towards the end of the show, maybe with Lorianne, because she can then chime in.
1: That's right. Yes.
0: It'll be good. Okay. So there's one down. Jeremy, very good. Thank you, sir, for sending that. It's an 855-432-ROCK. Give us your joke. Give us the punchline. No homophobic stuff, no racism.
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0: Let's be reasonably friendly.
1: Right.
0: Reasonable. Let's be reasonable.
3: Okay, this is strange. On The Rock social media, we asked you what you think imaginary awesome sauce would taste like. And some of you went pretty far afield. Like Michael Hill, who suggested it's flavored like Halle Berry's bathwater mixed with KFC gravy. Or George Gerald suggesting it tastes like a possum with a pea removed. Or Casey Nevin offering that awesome sauce tastes like finally sitting down to a pee without hearing, "Mom!" from the other room. Pure bliss. Hey, and how about Eric Barson's contribution? It tastes like Kenny f***ing Powers on the jet ski. But listen, the winning entry is from Instagram's Jerp2780. Awesome sauce tastes like a classic orange creamsicle at first, but finishes like electric lemon pop rocks. Hey, at least that's something that sounds tasty. Jerp2780 will receive a coveted 94.9 The Rock prize envelope arriving soon in the mail. As long as there's no new Kenny to post strikes. Keep watching The Rock's Facebook, Instagram, and TikTok for more chances to flex your creative smartass muscle to win.
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0: All right, just after 7 o'clock. Lucky, what's going on?
1: Well, we have Roslyn Road closed both directions, Church Street to Ravenscroft. You'll need to take an alternate and a busy drive off and on the westbound 401 into Durham through Scarborough and across top the GTA. Southbound DVP slow across the 401 and down through Lawrence. If you've got an update, text it, 855-432-ROCK. Elbows are up. Marconi says our country will retaliate against the U.S. with our own 50% tariff starting after Labor Day. Trade talks broke down Friday ahead of of Donald Trump's deadline to get the deal done. The president has since returned to mocking Canada, saying we want the benefits of being a state without being one. Doug Ford set to speak this afternoon in Hamilton. He'll be joined by his trade and finance ministers. He's expected to comment on the U.S.-Canada trade fallout. Toronto police say several shots were fired at two apartment buildings in the East End. No one was hurt in yesterday morning shootings near Thorncliffe Park and Overlea. A light-colored car was seen fleeing the scene. WestJet flight attendants are wrapping up a week-long vote on a contract deal struck between their union and the airline. QP says the tentative agreement includes a more than 18% wage hike, as well as new compensation for work done on the ground. The Blue Jays lost to the Yankees yesterday, 8-3, dropped a series 2-1. Toronto's fallen to a game and a half back of a wild card spot. Tempo lost again, 88-78, against arguably the league's best team, the Las Vegas Aces. And Miyu Yamashita led wire-to-wire for a record-setting victory at the CPKC Women's Open in Edmonton at 23 under par. She won by 9 shots, tying a tour record for low score and setting a course and tournament record in the process. Today, there's a chance of showers. Maybe a late-day thunderstorm, the high 21. Tonight, chance of showers and 15. Tomorrow, sunny and 25. 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

0: Ah, I'll get you on your 60th.
1: Oh, you should be a treat that day.
0: Oh. If I see your 60th, it'll be a miracle. Now, speaking of alcohol, imagine you're about to have surgery, and the doctor walks into the room holding a beer, and then you notice that it's a non-alcoholic beer. Are you okay with that? Well, about 2,000 people weighed in, and the result was basically split. Some said, no, alcohol, it's fine. And the other said, no, that's not cool. I think it's uncomfortable for somebody in surgery.
1: Yeah.
0: To just about get knocked out and you see them drinking, the doctor drinking a partake.
1: Right.
0: Blonde.
1: any drink in his hand.
0: Vodka.
1: Well, no, but like, yeah. Even if he's got a Sprite. In his hand or coffee. Like, it doesn't seem like the appropriate moment.
0: No.
1: For, you know, you're about to have surgery. You want to see him just, you know, clean and ready to go with, you know, tools in his hands.
0: The only time you can be drinking at work was in, like, Scarface, when Tony shot the cop, the sheriff.
1: Right.
0: And then he offered the other guy a job. He goes, you got a job. And the guy took a big swig of Jack Daniels. That's okay.
1: Yeah. Like, in this situation, like, if he comes in with a coffee, like, didn't get much sleep last night, that's not going to reassure you either. No,
0: that's true. And there's a lot of jobs. Like, I wouldn't want to get on a bus and see the bus driver, even with a non-alcoholic beer.
1: Right.
0: Because I don't know.
1: Yeah.
0: He could have drained it and filled it with a real beer.
1: Now, some of the NAs are actually like 0.5s. So if you're walking around one of those, does that qualify as open alcohol?
0: 0.5 alcohol still in a non-alcohol? I didn't know that.
1: In some. Not all. Some are NA.
0: Yeah.
1: Non-alcoholic. Although, I don't know what you're paying for when it comes to the non-alcoholic. Is there?
0: They're not cheap.
1: They're more expensive in most cases than actual beers. And I understand the process is probably the same to brew it, but
0: it's probably easier.
1: It's missing the alcohol.
0: Yeah, it's like I probably have this the wrong way around, but summer gas costs more than winter gas, and winter gas, it takes more chemicals.
1: We're adding an additive.
0: Yeah. The summer gas, we're not worried about it freezing or, you know, anything going on, but they get you because you're driving, going places. Yeah, I mean, I wouldn't want my accountant doing my taxes while drinking. I'll do the drinking while you're doing my taxes.
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1: Roslyn Road is closed in both directions from Church to Ravenscroft. You need to take an alternate. Westbound 401, slow 412 to Salem. Kennedy to Vic Park and South DVP slow down through Winford. Eastbound on the 401 and Morningside, a stalled vehicle has a left lane closed. And East 401 collectors at Kennedy, 2 left lanes are blocked. If you've got an update anytime, text it. Include the keyword traffic to 855-432-ROCK.
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0: City Walls, 21 Pilots, 94.9 The Rock, GTA's Rock Station. We are ongoing in the pursuit of great punchlines for the Great Outdoor Comedy Festival in Mississauga. Right.
1: Might be a long week.
0: Yeah. It might be. We're weeding our way through. We'll have another one for you, a punchline, just before 8 o'clock, I think. And then we will, at the end, we will share what we think is the best one with Lorianne. And then that person will get tickets to the Great Outdoor Comedy Fest.
1: Right.
0: Yeah.
1: Okay.
0: So 855-432-ROCK. Send in your joke. Give us the punchline first, then give us the joke. Try to make it as clean as possible, or even change the wording a bit. If it's a little risque,
1: right?
0: You know, use your melon.
1: Yes, if you have one.
0: Yeah. Yeah. Speaking of melons, if I came over to you right now and punched you really hard in the face,
1: mm-hmm.
0: would you punch me back?
1: Yes.
0: But I'm old. When was the last time you were in a fight?
1: Long time.
0: Yeah.
1: Like grade school.
0: What was your name? I only asked because Allison in grade four beat the hell out of me.
1: Oh, yeah?
0: Oh, yeah.
1: Got you good?
0: Oh, she clocked me a few times. But what do you... when you're a guy, it's a no-win-win. I mean, it's no win. If she had pummeled me, and she did.
1: Right.
0: And I got up and just started slugging.

0: at her.
1: Yeah.
0: I'm the scumbag.
1: Not a good look. Yeah.
0: And it didn't happen because I was on the ground crying. An ESPN writer recently visited a deli in Los Angeles. And when he left, he couldn't remember if he tipped his waitress or not. So he wrote a letter to the owner along with $50 explaining what the waitress looked like. The deli owner tracked her down. She didn't even remember him because she serves so many people each day.
1: Right.
0: But this ESPN writer says he was a busboy growing up and couldn't bear the thought of possibly stiffing the waiter.
1: Hmm.
0: It's nice. Hmm?
1: Yeah.
0: $50 is a big tip. I'm doing more and more tipping.
1: You are?
0: Yeah. Even to people who don't deserve it. Just... Here's some money.
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0: Portugal the Man and Feel It Still on the Rock.

0: Portugal, the man. I guess that's maybe where his parents made him. Maybe they were on vacation in Portugal.
1: Named him Portugal?
0: Yeah. People do that kind of thing.
1: Right.
0: Was the movie Four Christmases, Orlando?
1: That's right. Dallas, Denver, and that's Orlando, right. Yeah.
0: Oh, when he goes to help them set up the satellite. Such a great movie. They're just throwing them on the ground, wrestling them. Vince Vaughn's a big guy, too.
1: Yes.
0: You know, John Favreau, to be able to take him down, although they're very good friends, because they did that.
1: And the country singer is in there, too. It's Faith Hill's husband. Yeah,
0: that's right. Yeah, that's right. It's such a great movie. And Vince Vaughn might be one of the great dry heavers of all time. Nothing makes me giggle more. We'll be watching some sitcom and somebody will be dry heaving. I can't get enough of it. I'll rewind it and watch it again and again and again. Hey, Jeff Woods is going to join us, and why not? He's on Classic Rock Sundays. I heard him yesterday. It was lovely. He's going to join us with a tune from his show.
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1: Roslyn Road still closed both directions from Church to Ravenscroft. You'll need to take an alternate. The westbound 401 slow out of Durham and through Scarborough. Some problems continue on the eastbound side of the 401. The collectors at Kennedy, two left lanes are blocked. New problem, south 427 at the 409, a right lane and right shoulder closed. If you've got an update, text it, 855-432-ROCK. 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Doug Ford set to speak this afternoon in Hamilton. He'll be joined by his trade and finance ministers. He's expected to comment on the U.S.-Canada trade fallout. Elbows are up. Mark Carney says our country will retaliate against the U.S. with our own 50% tariff starting after Labor Day. Trade talks broke down Friday ahead of Donald Trump's deadline to get the deal done. The president has since returned to mocking Canada, saying we want the benefits of being a state without being one. Toronto police say several shots were fired at two apartment buildings in the East End. No one was hurt in yesterday morning shootings near Thorncliffe Park and Overly. A light-colored car was seen fleeing the scene. GM workers in Oshawa, St. Catharines, Ingersoll, and Woodstock are combing through a new deal. Unifor says the tentative deal struck over the weekend delivers strong benefit and wage increases. More than 4,600 members will vote to ratify the deal this coming weekend. The Blue Jays lost to the Yankees yesterday 8-3 and dropped the series 2-1. Toronto's fallen to a game and a half back of a wildcard spot. The Tempo lost again, 88-78, against arguably the league's best team, Las Vegas Aces. And Miyu Yamashita led wire-to-wire for a record-setting victory at the CPKC Women's Open in Edmonton at 23 under par. She won by 9 shots, tying a tour record for low score and setting a course and tournament record in the process. Today, a chance of showers. Maybe a little late-day thunderstorm, tie 21. Tonight, chance of showers and 15. Tomorrow, sunny and 25. Right now, 15 at The Rock. 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
4: It's Jeff Woods from Classic Rock Sundays on 94.9 The Rock. Just imagine if I took over the Rock Randomizer. Because I did. Give this a listen.

0: 3 days grace in this so-called life at 7:41. Have you ever been dishing out Coop's food and thought, I should eat a scoop?
1: No.
0: Any dog owners say they've tried their dog's food without hesitation.
1: Really?
0: Maybe a dry piece. I don't know that I'd want the wet stuff.
1: Like the kibble, yeah. No, I've never seen the kibble and thought maybe. I mean, there's like little cookies and stuff that he gets.
0: Oh, sure.
1: Okay, well, maybe that doesn't look that bad. Looks a little dry again.
0: Sure. Though. You got a glass of milk. He's looking at you going, I don't get a glass of milk. Why are you? He goes to Adrian. Why is he eating my cookies? I've got nothing in this life.
1: No, he's doing well.
0: Yeah, he did. He lives a good life.
1: He's got some wet food, too, that sometimes we've mixed in. That is not at all appetizing.
0: No, it looks gross.
1: You know.
0: Cat food's also very gross, and it stinks.
1: Right. Oh, yeah.
0: Ooh. A lot of people say they feed their dogs better than they feed themselves.
1: Probably.
0: Because a lot of people are just grabbing, you know, fast food. And listen, I'm no one to judge because I had a lot of it myself this weekend. But, you know, and you go to a vet. Oh, my gosh. A bag can be $60, $70,
1: $80. Oh, yeah. Yeah, it gets up there very quickly.
0: Yeah.
1: That's why when I'm shoveling the extra kibble into the garbage, I feel so happy about this purchase.
0: Do you guys feed Coop from the table at all, or will you stop that now with his tummy problems?
1: With the tummy issues, we got to be careful with that. You know, like the problem is he eats when we eat, but he like scarfs his down and then will sit and beg for more.
0: Well, that's like you.
1: Yeah, kind of.
0: You and him are the same.
1: We eat very similar. I don't beg for more off your plate necessarily.
0: Right.
1: But yeah, he'll sit and beg. And so finally, sometimes we'll just, all right, here, take this.
0: Shut up.
1: Get out of my face.
0: The little ones, you got to be careful. My parents, they loved this Murphy dog they had. And they basically almost killed it. Like they would be shoveling eggs and bacon and hash browns and God, steak and potatoes. They go to the vet one day, and the vet's like, the thing weighs 180 pounds.
1: No, right.
0: It didn't. But, yeah, they were basically, their little tummies can't digest that.
1: They break that down.
0: And I don't understand completely, but from what I've been told about most animals, dogs for sure, well, again, I don't know for sure. I've just heard this. Their taste buds are so limited.
1: Yes.
0: That they won't starve themselves. They would have no concept of how to starve themselves. Mm-hmm. Push comes to shove, he might not like the kibble, but if you're giving him nothing else, he's going to eventually eat it.
1: Right.
0: And they don't get tired of it necessarily.
1: Yeah, I know. We always think that they need a change up or
0: no. You
1: know, he needs something else. And I don't know. I'm jealous of other people's dogs or other people with their dogs in the sense that some, like, the dog is just waiting for the kibble.
0: Oh, yeah.
1: Like,
0: every second.
1: Like, clamoring for it. And you put the bowl down and he's eating it before it gets to the ground.
0: Yeah.
1: Like, Coop, no. He'll look at it, kind of look back at you thinking, like, is this it?
0: Are we out of a job, Dad?
1: Our time's this tough.
0: All right, I'll eat the kibble.
1: I know I'm a pandemic puppy and all, but I didn't think I was coming in to these dire straits around here.
0: I walk in here, everything's renovated. I'm getting kibble. I also get jealous with dog owners, too, when you'll go by like a park or something, and it's mostly bigger dogs, although you will see some little ones, and we've only ever had little dogs. And it's amazing how well so many dogs get along.
1: Yeah.
0: They just trot about the dog park, and they do their own thing.
1: Yep.
0: There'll be a little bit of, trying to be the boss of the park.
1: Yeah, alpha, whatever.
0: Yeah, but for the most part, they leave each other alone.
1: Sniff each other, play, have fun. I know, and mine's a prick.
0: Oh, yeah. Little ones are.
1: It's so bad. Like, you got to make excuses everywhere you go, right?
0: I know.
1: You're like, he doesn't really get along with our dog. Sorry, our dog probably isn't going to want your dog to come up and sniff him.
0: It's crazy.
1: Like,
0: when we used to have Sully over, the little puppy, cute little guy, gets away with murder because he's so damn cute. But he'd sit in our bay window. There could be a dog 3 blocks away. He's growling.
1: Oh,
0: and
1: yeah.
0: What are you going to do?
1: Oh, I know. I want to let him out.
0: Go get him.
1: I want to. So there's many times
0: yeah.
1: where I'm just like go here, go have at
0: yeah,
1: it.
0: Yeah.
1: It's a German Shepherd coming down the street and he's acting all tough.
0: Cujo shows up.
1: Oh yeah. There's sometimes a little, you know, Italian in him too, yeah, in the sense that like he puts on a real show.
0: Oh sure.
1: Right? And then all the dramatics, the arms are up and flailing, right? And what really gets me nuts is that we'll walk by another dog and he kind of like stare at each other, and then the other dog will get like 10 feet past, and then he'll start to put it on. Like, oh my goodness, don't start now.
0: Now he's pulling out a cigarette.
1: What are you going to do?
0: This is my block. I'm going home to have kibble.
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5: Taunton Road, just 10 minutes east of Oshawa.
1: If you're starting on westbound 401 out of Durham through Scarborough, certainly have your volume delays to deal with. 412 to Salem, Nielsen on and off through to Avenue. South 404 DBB is busy. Finch down through Winford. East 401 collectors at Kennedy still have two left lanes blocked. Still problems Ajax. Roslyn Road closed both directions from Church to Ravenscroft. And Bailey and Westney, a collision now. If you've got an update, text it 855-432-ROCK.
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2: That's a lot on one plate.
3: Right. Oh, yeah.
1: That's a, you need a lot of condiments.
3: I mean, the world buffet.
1: Like choke that down.
3: A little piece of each culture.
1: Like the desert? You need all that sand?
3: No, that's a lot.
1: Yeah, that's a lot. Hey, we're doing punchlines here all this week for the great Outdoors Comedy Festival going down in Mississauga. It's like a whole weekend, all sorts of great comedians. I'll be there on Sunday. I'm not one of the comics, but I will be sitting at the VIP table.
3: Okay.
1: With Lucky's credit card.
3: Maxed out.
1: That's right. And so we're taking punchlines. And then we want you to give us the punchline, then give us the body of the joke. And then we're going to pick the best one of today. And when Lorianne arrives, we'll share it with her.
3: Okay.
1: Get some feedback.
3: Right.
1: And then that person, I guess we need your email. We need as much information as we can get from you.
3: Yeah.
1: So your name.
3: We'll have their phone number, but yeah. Your name and email would be helpful.
1: It would, if you want to help us help you.
3: Right.
1: That's right. Now, I've spent big dollars and added some effects.
3: Oh.
1: Yes.
3: Okay.
1: Yes. So Mitchell sent us a joke that falls dead on in the dad joke category.
3: All right.
1: It's good. It's cute. Mitch gets the idea.
3: Gotcha. Yes.
1: We're trying to be reasonable.
3: Yes. Be reasonable.
1: Mitch's punchline is, it wasn't peeling well.
3: Okay. Oh, look at that.
1: Yeah.
3: We have an effects department.
1: I did something. I somehow recorded that. Didn't screw it up. Aired it. It wasn't peeling well.
3: Okay.
1: So Mitch is in the running.
3: Right.
1: We had a joke earlier where I was the punchline. It's in the running.
3: It's a good one, too.
1: It's a good one. 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
3: Right.
1: You know me.
3: Yeah.
1: Work me into the joke. Chances are we're going.
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0: I like when they do that kind of thing right there. That's the last one for the hay.
1: Oh, gotcha.
0: Like that, yeah. Although the song should be Hey Ho, not Ho Hey.
1: Right. Well,
0: you go Hey Ho.
1: But they, when they sing it, it's Ho and then Hey, I believe.
0: Illuminators don't know what they're doing. They're not smart like me. Hey.
1: From the streets.
0: That's right. 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
1: Well, as you start along the major routes, westbound side of the 401, busy out of Durham, 412 to Salem, Markham Road to Avenue, Allen to Martin Grove, still 404 DVP, busy Finch down through Winford, Roslyn Road still closed both directions from Church to Ravenscroft, and Bailey and Westy, a collision continues. 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Colonial Pools, more than just a pool store, colonialpools.ca. Elbows are up. Mark Carney says our country will retaliate against the U.S. with our own 50% tariff starting after Labor Day. Trade talks broke down Friday ahead of Donald Trump's deadline to get the deal done. The president has since returned to mocking Canada, saying we want the benefits of being a state without being one. Doug Ford set to speak this afternoon in Hamilton. He'll be joined by his trade and finance ministers. He's expected to comment on the U.S.-Canada trade fallout. Toronto police say several shots were fired at two apartment buildings in the East End. No one was hurt in yesterday morning shootings near Thorncliffe Park and Overly. A light-colored car was seen fleeing the scene. GM workers in Oshawa, St. Catharines, Ingersoll, and Woodstock are combing through a new deal. Unifor says the tentative deal struck over the weekend delivers strong benefit and wage increases. More than 4,600 members will vote to ratify the deal this coming weekend. The Blue Jays lost to the Yankees yesterday 8-3 and dropped the series 2-1. Toronto's fallen to a game and a half back of a wildcard spot. The Tempo lost again 88-78 against arguably the league's best team, the Las Vegas Aces. And Miyu Yamashita led wire to wire for a record-setting victory at the CPKC Women's Open in Edmonton at 23 under par. She won by 9 shots, tying a tour record for low score and setting a course and tournament record in the process. Today, a chance of showers. Maybe a late day thunderstorm, 21 the high. Tonight, chance of showers and 15. Tomorrow, sunny and 25. Right now, it's 15 at The Rock. 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

0: Zombie.
1: Youngblood. Smashing Pumpkins as well there. We are still going and taking your punchlines. Share a punchline of a joke. Give us the body of the joke. If it's the funniest one we read, then you are off to the great outdoor comedy festival in September in Mississauga. That'll be lovely. Now, I'll be there, I believe, with a VIP table. What that includes, I do not know.
2: Okay.
1: But you'll have me. Isn't it that enough, really? Sunday, September 13th.
2: I think it's a better perch, better view.
1: Yeah.
2: Like up front.
1: Yeah.
2: I don't know if it's up front, but at least a little better.
1: I think hopefully I got like our own washrooms. This Ooh. Is what I, this kind of thing I need because I go pee every 20 minutes. It's Lucky's birthday, everybody. He's 50 today. You're looking good, bro.
2: Thank you. I am. All right.
1: Yeah, I know you look good. I wouldn't guess you were any older than about 48.
2: I shaved last night.
1: Yeah, it looks good.
2: I let the beard go for a little bit there and got a little out of control. A lot of white hair, like the gray in there.
1: Yeah.
2: And they get so much longer than the rest.
1: Out of the nose, the ears.
2: Everywhere. Yeah, and so it was getting a little out of control. And I contemplated as I was doing it to just take it all off.
1: Wow, you haven't... There's a photo of all of us, I think when we did Movember one year.
2: I'd be like, a dozen years ago.
1: Yeah, you've been rocking.
2: I think that's the last time I have not had facial hair.
1: You've been rocking that goat for some time.
2: Right. And so I contemplated, but then I was like, I don't know. Like would the skin under there like not be tanned?
1: I think whatever.
2: Like in the summer? Like, is it?
1: Oh, maybe not.
2: It doesn't see all the sunshine, and we're going to look, you know, walk around, and everything's going to be pale on my chin, and forget it. I'll just leave it.
1: Did you groom everything for a special birthday gift?
2: No.
1: No, good for you. What's the point in wasting all that time? What are we doing for our 50th today? Now, you had a nice dinner the other night. What are we doing today?
2: Last night we had a bit of a family dinner.
1: Nice.
2: And then tonight I think we've got some plan. We'll get together with my mom, I think, do dinner with her.
1: Get her to cook you dinner.
2: Right. Tomorrow we're doing dinner with friends.
1: Are you?
2: Group of friends, yeah. We all turned 50 this year, so we're all getting together.
1: Right.
2: And I had mentioned last week, I think it was a couple weeks ago, that because I'm trying to add more fish into the diet.
1: Yes, you are.
2: That I remember a restaurant called Mondo's in Whitby.
1: You said it was great.
2: And it used to have this Chilean sea bass dish. It was phenomenal. And so I remember that, but that restaurant has since shut down a long time ago. And someone had texted in, there's a new one going in there, very similar, like Italian restaurant called OG, I guess.
1: Okay.
2: OGGI, I guess that means something in Italian, I don't know. And anyway.
1: Concrete shoes.
2: Yeah. Is that what it means?
1: Yeah.
2: I hope not, because I'm going there.
1: Oh,

0: couples.
1: Let me check my phone.
0: Yeah.
1: It has been on Do Not Disturb.
0: Well, that's it. You don't respond to texts, so maybe that's it.
1: You don't want people
0: paying. Got lost in the mix there.
1: You don't want people paying attention to me.
2: Right. Stealing your thunder.
0: Craig stand there and insult me for the entire dinner. That's right. That's right. You eat that any faster?
2: Well, it's true. People will show up.
0: Maybe that's why I don't want you there. I don't want to be there for 3 hours for you to finish your meal.
2: Like, yeah. Dinner reservations are at 7. Lucky's done at 7:05. You're like Larry David. People are trying to order a drink. You're come on.
0: Well, if your food hasn't gotten there and mine's done, sorry.
2: Yeah, you really should. If you're with a group of people, you really do have to wait for everybody.
0: You wait till everyone's got their
2: thing. Somebody will always say, no, it's going to go cold. Eat it.
0: It depends. Like, if they've, had a problem with their order and has to be returned and then sent back, that's a bit different because that's you're looking at, a significant wait. You want to eat your food when it's hot.
2: Well, sure. Yours is still in the oven when you're eating it. Just in there with a fork.
0: Just scraping the top of my palate off my mouth for the next couple of days. Uh-huh.
2: Well, that'll be a lovely dinner tomorrow night.
0: I hope so.
2: Where's your mom taking you tonight?
0: I don't know. I think we will try some seafood as well. We'll go for
2: Look
0: seafood.
2: Look at you with somewhere. The seafood.
0: Well, I'm trying to eat
2: I know, it's
0: fish.
2: Good. It's good. It's good.
0: Whether or not it's sushi or something else.
2: Go to the pizza joint where you can play games.
0: What?
2: Krusty's or whatever it's called. You know, with the dancing things.
0: Oh, Chuck E. Cheese?
2: Chuck E. Cheese. Krusty's.
0: Krusty's. I don't know. Also, that's not a bad name for a pizza joint.
2: It is. It'd be good. the first ever Western-made movie to be broadcast in North Korea was Bend It Like Beckham.
0: Really?
2: Yeah, it didn't air until 2010, 8 years after its original release. And they did edit it. I don't know what the hell they would take out of it.
0: Was there
2: Beckham? Bend it like Kim Jong Il.
0: Yeah, that's for Kim Jong Il's oon. He scores.
2: Yeah, that's right.
0: And North Korea wins the game. That's the key.
2: And he gets Victoria.
0: And what's there? Keira Knightley, I think, was in that. She loses. She must lose in the
2: game. She's a girl.
0: Yeah, that's right.
2: There's a bright pink colored lake off the islands of west coast of Australia. It's called Lake Hiller, and scientists recently determined the color is caused by algae and other microbes and Donald Trump.
0: That'd be the orange lake you went for a swim in.
2: A study showed customers in a bookstore were 3.4 times more likely to browse romantic books if the store smelled like chocolate and 5.93 times more likely to buy the book.
0: Really?
2: Yeah.
0: Because most bookstores just kind of smell old.
2: Yeah, except for your chapters or the newer ones.
0: Well, they smell like coffee because they've always got some joint in there, right?
2: Yeah. When was the last time you stepped foot in a bookstore? Since before the goatee?
0: No, with the kids, we got to go in and buy stuff and browse. But for me to buy a book?
2: Yeah.
0: For me?
2: When was the last time you read a book?
0: It would be... probably the same book I bought. I would say it'd probably be the university bookstore in Queens. Last time I was in one.
2: Yeah, you didn't even get through the Tiger Woods one, did you?
0: No.
2: No. That's amazing.
0: I think I have two copies of it.
2: I think I gave you one.
0: Did you give me one? Yeah.
2: I don't know, maybe I did.
0: My mother-in-law gave me one too, I think. She loves to read. She does, gives me all of these books.
2: I'm a big fan. a gentleman named Maurice Hillman is a microbiologist. He's credited with developing 8 of the 14 routine vaccinations used today.
0: Wow.
2: Well, only here in this country. And lots of Europe.
0: Yes.
2: Southern countries, not the one just south of us. They believe a dead raccoon licked off the road will fix it. It's been more than 2 decades since a human has beaten a computer in a chess tournament.
0: Yeah, that's got to be tough now.
2: Probably not even possible anymore.
0: Is it you got to play mistake free, right?
2: I guess so. AI would know completely what to do.
0: But even before AI, they were just all the algorithms would still be punched in.
2: No, I guess so. Yeah, chess is so boring. You like to play chess?
0: I've never been a big fan of the game.
2: No,
0: I think I know the rules.
2: I don't.
0: But
2: I don't understand anything.
0: Wouldn't Snakes be my. Ladders, wouldn't so. Be my. Guess.
2: I like.
0: When's the last time you played that?
2: Thursday.

0: kept. But I got confused. Do I go up the snake or down the ladder? I don't know what I'm doing. The original Toy Story in 1995 was the first feature-length movie made entirely with computer imagery.
1: Really?
0: Huh. Yeah.
1: So all the ones before that were not?
0: It was, oh, no, the original. Did I not say the original?
1: Yeah, no, I meant like all the other animated movies.
0: Oh, I don't know. Maybe not.
1: Well, I guess not. Yeah. No, I guess they had some, at least some hand-drawn stuff in it.
0: There was one Tinder match in the Antarctica. An American scientist in Antarctica used Tinder in 2013. Found a female scientist 45-minute helicopter away. They both swiped right. She left Antarctica the day after they met up. Like, you can't...
1: Well, I mean, at least day. She swiped right. You find one other person on that landmass, and they swipe left.
0: Nothing to do with it. Sony was producing and selling a Walkman with a cassette player up until 2010.
1: Really?
0: Yeah.
1: Oh, man, that Sony Sportsman?
0: Yes.
1: The yellow one? Yep. So good.
0: A dude named Edwin Land, his inspiration to create the Polaroid camera came in 1943, the original penis shot, I guess. Probably was on the Polaroid.
1: I need this instantly.
0: That's right. His 3-year-old daughter complained about taking photos that had to get developed because I don't want to wait.
1: Oh. Huh. And he figured that out.
0: And he figured it out and he made it. 1943, he made the Polaroid, yeah. Put her up for adoption the next year.
1: I still have some Polaroids somewhere.
0: I bet you do. You like cameras? You like photography? Reading gossip about a celebrity creates a momentary feeling in your brain that's as good as eating great food or winning money.
1: Wow.
0: I don't think either, really.
1: I can't imagine that's the same high, but they've sold a lot of magazines that way.
0: No, that's very true.
1: And they still have them, right? Like, you still see them at the checkout counter. I can't imagine how many people are still buying those.
0: I read this thing earlier to you, and it gave me a great high about Meghan Markle.
1: Right.
0: So we'll read that again.
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1: Hey, if you're westbound side of the 401 at a Durham through Scarborough, volume delays, 412 through Salem, mark them on and off through Avenue, South 440 BP, slow from Finch down through Winford. Rosland Road closed both directions, Church to Ravenscroft. That is a very, very busy stretch, so you have to find an alternate, and they are all busy. Bailey and Westnia collision continues as well. Eastbound 401 collectors at Kennedy, 2 left lanes still blocked by a much earlier collision. Through the the West End. Problems continue. 427 southbound at the 409 right lane and right shoulder. Eastbound collectors at Kipling, a left shoulder and left lane closed. The eastbound 401 collectors at Renforth, a left lane is blocked. And there's a closure as well of the North 410 HOV lane at the 401. If you've got an update anytime, text it 855-432-ROCK.
0: Some 41, something I've never heard from anybody. In too deep on the rock.

0: Some 41. It's your pals, Craig and Lucky. Well, this isn't good news. Buck Cherry, the band Buck Cherry, their tour bus was involved in a multi-vehicle accident around 2 a.m. on Friday morning. No one in the band or the crew got hurt, but a person who stopped on the highway to help got out of their car and was killed.
1: Oh, no.
0: Buck Cherry said, tragically, authorities have confirmed that the collision occurred ahead of our bus, resulting in a fatality. Our thoughts and deepest condolences are with the family and loved ones of the person who lost their life. We sincerely appreciate everyone who's reached out with concern and support. So, yeah. Now, Meghan Markle, we've heard this story. The Markles, her and Harry, are moving supposedly back to the UK. He wants to be closer to his dad, supposedly. He's not doing well, cancer. Anyhow, Meghan thought, well, this will give me a chance to try to restart my acting career because, you know, it's all about Meghan. She should have a show called It's All About Meghan. Anyhow, she reached out to Guy Ritchie because he's doing season 3 of The Gentlemen.
1: Oh, great series. It's
0: a great show. Sources say she was in advanced talks for the part, and then the offer was withdrawn. The backlash in the UK was so intense, it became untenable to go forward.
1: Oh.
0: Beautiful.
1: I mean, the show is already successful. You're into season 3.
0: You don't need Meghan.
1: I don't know why you'd want to bring that baggage on. And not necessarily about like a slight to her acting. Yeah. It's more just all of the extra that would come along with it, right? Even security in that would be just annoying.
0: Meghan Markle has the range of a Daisy Air rifle. That's not my joke.
1: It's still very funny.
0: I couldn't. That's not my joke. That belongs to what's his name? Way back, did the news on SNL.
1: Norm MacDonald?
0: Norm MacDonald. Dennis Miller. Yeah. She was a bit part in an ensemble cast.
1: Right.
0: She's never really done anything else. And she wasn't great in that either. She had a nice ass.
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1: A busy drive is happening for sure. Westbound side of the 401 out of Durham, 412 to Salem, Markham Road to Avenue, Allen to Martin Grove, westbound 401 collectors at Young. A stalled vehicle's got the left lane blocked. South 404 DVP busy from Finch down through Windford. More problems continue in the west end at eastbound 401 collectors at Kipling, the south 427 at the 409, and eastbound 401 collectors at Renforth, where a left lane is blocked. In town in Ajax, troubles continue at Roslyn Road. It's closed both directions, Church to Ravenscroft, and Bailey and Wesley, a collision as well. If you've got an update anytime, you can text it. Include the keyword traffic to 855-432-ROCK. Rock Traffic is brought to you in part by the Capitol Theater in Port Hope. Is Bella Manningham losing her grip on reality, or is it being loosened for her? Experience the iconic stage thriller Gaslight on now through September 6th. Tickets at CapitolTheater.com. Elbows are up. Mark Carney says our country will retaliate against the U.S. with our own 50% tariff starting after Labor Day. Trade talks broke down Friday ahead of Donald Trump's deadline to get the deal done. The president has since returned to mocking Canada, saying we want the benefits of being a state without being one. Doug Ford set to speak this afternoon in Hamilton. He'll be joined by his trade and finance ministers. He's expected to comment on the U.S.-Canada trade fallout. Toronto police say several shots were fired at two Toronto apartment buildings in the East End. No one was hurt in yesterday morning shootings near Thorncliffe Park and Overly. A light-colored car was seen fleeing the scene. GM workers in Oshawa, St. Catharines, Ingersoll, and Woodstock are combing through a new deal. Unifor says the tentative deal struck over the weekend delivers strong benefits and wage increases. More than 4,600 members will vote to ratify the deal this coming weekend. The Blue Jays lost to the Yankees yesterday 8-3 and dropped the series 2-1. Toronto has fallen to a game and a half back of a wild card spot. The Tempo lost again 88-78 against arguably the league's best team, the Las Vegas Aces. And Miyu Yamashita led wire to wire for a record-setting victory at the CPKC Women's Open in Edmonton at 23 under par. She won by 9 shots, tying a tour record for low score and setting a course and tournament record in the process. A chance of showers, maybe a late day thunderstorm today. The high 21. Tonight, chance of showers and 15. Tomorrow, sunny and 25. 16 right now at The Rock. 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

0: them bones for the crows. 94.9 The Rock, GTA's rock station. Hey, I could give you my birthday sign from my 50th. That those we'll just scratch out Craig and write Lucky everywhere. Take that home. Take that home with you.
1: It seems heartfelt.
0: Yeah, yeah. It's day one of our punchline contest, and this is where you send us a punchline of a joke and give us the body of the joke. We've got a winner. We're gonna do that at just before 9 o'clock with Lorianne. But I thought this just recently came in. We could include it even tomorrow if we wish.
1: Mm-hmm.
0: And the punchline is, that's for knowing the difference. And it's a great joke. Old couple sitting on a porch one evening, watching the sunset. The old woman takes her cane and cracks her husband across the shins. He yells, "What the hell was that for?" She says, 40 years of bad sex. So he stewed for a minute and cracked her with the cane. And she yells, "What the hell was that about?" And he replied, "For knowing the difference." That's a good joke.
1: It's pretty good.
0: You know what?
1: There you go.
0: Yeah.
1: And fits all the characteristics of what we've been kind of talking about today, too. And, you know, it doesn't have to be clean language-wise. We can clean up the language.
0: Yeah.
1: But it has to be an onside joke.
0: That's from Mike.
1: All right.
0: Thank you, Mike. We'll keep an eye on that one. And it's all week.
1: Yeah.
0: Like I said, we've got our winner from earlier this morning. We're going to share it with Lorianne, see if she likes it.
1: Okay.
0: All right. Now, this is very odd. Imagine you're about to go in to have surgery, and the doctor walks in with a non-alcoholic beer.
1: A non or alcoholic?
0: Well, yeah, I think you'd look at it and think he's drinking a beer.
1: Yeah.
0: And he's got the shakes. This isn't good.
1: That's okay. Although a lot of times a non-alcoholic beer is an indication of someone who's just had too many alcoholic ones.
0: Yeah, so along the way.
1: Slowing, drying themselves out.
0: Yeah. You know, the world's changed. I don't even know that, you know, with HR and all that stuff. Like, if we had a case of, like, non-alcoholic beer in here and decided to drink them, if somebody complained, and I'm sure somebody would, you just can't do it anymore. Yet in the 80s, when I first started in radio at a high school, management is doing coke on the desk and drinking beer.
1: Okay, well, but that's a good question now. Like, NA, if it is pure NA, because there are some are 0.5s.
0: Right.
1: Right? And that, I guess, I mean, technically, I guess if you're walking around with that open, that's still open alcohol.
0: Mm-hmm.
1: But there are full NAs, non-alcoholic products. There can't be anything wrong with that. Is that frowned upon?
0: Well, to be honest, I wouldn't trust somebody walking around with a non-alcoholic beer, because I would think they've dumped the beer and they've filled it with a real beer. It's like people walking around with a water bottle.
1: That's a hell of a process, though.
0: You know, vodka in it.
1: Yeah.
0: I mean, like, you've got, that's right up vodka.
1: You don't ask what's in that. Don't you worry about that.
2: Does it feel to you like AI is taking over? That the bots are winning? That AI actually stands for alarmingly invasive? If you crave more human connection, reach out to friends, play with your children, call your mom, and do what you're doing right now. 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Radio is thankfully, imperfectly human. 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
1: 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Westbound side of the 401 out of Durham, 412 to Salem, Markham Avenue. Eastbound side of the 401, collectors at Ward installed vehicle blocking a center lane. In the West End, still some busy spots as well. Eastbound 401 collectors at Kipling, left shoulder, left lane closed. The eastbound 401 collectors at Renforth, the left lane block. South 427 at the 409, a right lane is closed. And the East 401 Express at Avenue, right lane and right shoulder are blocked. Beyond that, in town, still problems in Ajax as well. Roslyn Road closed both directions from Church to Ravenscroft, and Bailey and Westney, a collision continues. If you've got an update anytime, text it. 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

0: There's the Verve and Bittersweet Symphony. Lorianne joins us. Lorianne, that is on a list for both Lucky and I of tunes we never tire of.
1: Mm-hmm.
2: Oh, okay, good.
0: We like that one song.
1: Good one.
2: So it's do
1: good
2: I. One. I like others from the Verve a little bit better, maybe, but I
1: Lucky
2: can
1: Man?
2: Yeah.
0: I don't know that one. I just know that one.
1: Oh, right.
2: You think they're a one-hit wonder?
0: I thought they were.
2: No.
0: Well, they did say the, I think when they're, that because well, that was on their first album, right? Bittersweet Symphony?
2: Yeah.
0: Okay. When that came out, they made some crack, or somebody did in the band, about this is our dark side of the moon. Well, settle down.
2: Okay.
0: Settle, right. Settle
2: Nobody
0: the hell.
2: Nobody should talk about themselves like that.
1: Yeah.
2: Let other people settle say down. That for you.
1: Yeah, Lucky Man and Drugs Don't Work was
2: Drugs
1: another
2: don't
1: one.
2: Work.
1: Yeah.
2: So lovely. Mm-hmm. Mm-hmm.
0: I don't know any of those songs.
2: Oh, check them out.
0: Past it.
1: Not quite as uplifting. The, you know,
0: yeah, you
1: two cat like, in a bag waiting to drown, I think was the line. Okay.
0: You two like the mopey music.
2: No, that's not true.
0: I like the mopey songs.
2: No, Lucky Man is not a mopey song.
0: Hey, you know who's a lucky man?
2: Lucky?
0: Yeah. You know why?
2: No.
0: He's 50 today.
2: Oh.
0: Go give him a long, lucky lingering... uncomfortable hug.
2: Okay, hug he says, okay.
0: Okay. Yeah, oh, no, I'm not asking you to dry hump. I'm just...
2: I mean, with you, who knows?
0: Well, right. If he's getting a dry hump, I'm getting a dry hump. We're all getting dry humps.
2: For everyone.
0: We're doing this joke thing, punchline things for the great...
2: Yes.
0: Yes. So we've had a few throughout the morning. We've had to kind of explain it a few times. We don't mind if they're a little risque. We can change words and do right. things. Just no homophobic or racism or sexism, or, you know.
1: The way we've kind of put it is because all weekend long we've been saying, send in your clean jokes.
2: Yes,
1: right.
2: That's
1: right?
2: True. Yes.
1: Well, if there's some profanity, we can clean that up.
0: Yeah.
2: Right.
1: We can make amends for that.
0: Yeah.
1: But more importantly, it's got to be on side. Like, don't send in your offside jokes.
2: Right, of
1: right?
2: course not.
1: Right, right.
2: You don't want offside jokes or comments.
1: And there's a lot of people who cannot tell a joke without it being offside.
0: I know.
1: And
2: the only ones they know.
1: Yeah, and a lot who can't read rooms either. Mm-hmm. When to tell these offside jokes.
0: So,
2: what do we got? Have we gotten...
0: Okay, so this one guy, Mitchell, earlier this morning, because we want you to give us the punchline...
2: Yes.
0: And then give us the body of the joke. Because sometimes you just hear the punchline. It's funny enough.
1: Right.
0: You know, I couldn't find her head. This kind of thing. But Mitchell went the extra step and he recorded his joke.
2: Okay.
0: All right.
1: Yes. Sent us a text of recording.
0: Yeah. Oh, it was good.
2: Fancy.
0: Now, he says midget at the beginning.
2: Okay.
0: Now, I don't know. Small people, midget. We're going to let that go.
2: Okay.
0: All right. Here's the joke.
3: Three midgets walk into a bar. They sit down, they have a couple of drinks. First one starts looking at his hands. Say, well, I think I got the smallest hands in the world. Second one looks down at his feet and goes, hey, you know what? He goes, I think I got the smallest feet in the world. The third midget's going, I'm pretty sure I got the smallest in the world.
0: I did that.
3: The bartender overhears the conversation. He goes, why don't you guys go and see? He goes, Guinness Book is just around the corner. So, okay, they pay their tab. They head over next door. The first one walks outside, smiling, happy. What happened? He goes, oh, I got the Guinness record. I got the smallest hands in the world. Second guy goes in, comes out. He comes out all happy. They're like, oh, what happened? Like, oh, I got the record. I got the smallest feet in the world. Sweet. Third guy thinks he's got it now. Goes in, comes out. He's all depressed and sad. They're like, oh, what happened? It's like, who the hell is Craig?
1: Well done.
0: I don't like the
1: fact. I think it's the best joke I've ever heard.
0: It's very true. I knocked the hell out of the side. That's a good punchline. That's a good punchline.
2: That's a good one. But.
0: It's good, though.
2: No, yes, all good.
0: Yeah.
2: I just think that you shouldn't know the joke.
0: Yeah, but it's kind of fun to. Okay, all of a sudden now. Lorianne thinks.
2: That's what I thought the whole premise was.
0: The premise is you tell the punchline.
2: Yes.
1: Right.
0: Like there was the one we just ran. That's for knowing the difference.
1: Right.
0: Then you have a little giggle.
1: That punchline was, and who the hell is Craig?
0: Yeah. And we said that.
2: Mm-hmm.
0: It doesn't matter.
2: What matters is you got
1: whole
2: burned.
1: Week is thrown off now.
0: I know, you've ruined everything.
2: Sorry. That's what I do best, especially on a Monday morning.
0: Yeah. Well, we're going to try again tomorrow.
2: Yeah, I hope so.
0: Well, I don't know now because there might be a meeting. We might all get our pee-pee slapped.
4: 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Oh, yeah. Whoa. What the hell am I reading here? 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

GTA's Rock Station 94.9 The Rock, Big Wreck and Blown Wide Open, Pierce the Veil, So Far, So Fake, 9:15 Monday morning. It's Lori Ann, and we have Linkin Park coming up. And just a

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0: GTA's Rock Station, 94.9 The Rock. That is our Kells. It is new. It is called Next Summer. The Rock Randomizer chose some CCR, Bad Moon Rising, a band and a song that Jeff would pick for Classic Rock Sundays. I hope you enjoyed it yesterday, the brand new edition. He'll be back on Sunday doing it all over again from noon until 6. 9:30 now with Role Model, brand new stuff from him, and The Offspring is next.
1: Okay, this is strange. On The Rock social media, we asked you what you think imaginary awesome sauce would taste like. And some of you went pretty far afield. Like Michael Hill, who suggested it's flavored like Halle Berry's bathwater mixed with KFC gravy. Or George Gerald suggesting it tastes like a possum with a pea removed. Or Casey Nevin offering that awesome sauce tastes like finally sitting down to a pee without hearing, "Mom!" from the other room. Pure bliss. Hey, and how about Eric Parsons' contribution? It tastes like Kenny f***ing Powers on the jet ski. But listen, the winning entry is from Instagram's Jerp2780. Awesome sauce tastes like a classic orange creamsicle at first, but finishes like electric lemon pop rocks. Hey, at least that's something that sounds tasty. Jerp2780 will receive a coveted 94.9 The Rock prize envelope, arriving soon in the mail. As long as there's no new Canada Post strikes. Keep watching The Rock's Facebook, Instagram, and TikTok for more chances to flex your creative smartass muscle to win.
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0: GTA's Rock Station, 94.9 The Rock, Pearl Jam, Yellow, Ledbetter, 949. And what you see is what you get kind of today. Cloudy, good chance of showers continuing. There's a risk of a thunderstorm late this afternoon. High of 21, it's going to feel like 25. Cloudy tonight, a chance of showers and a low of 15. The sun will come out tomorrow fully. Lots of sunshine. A high of 25, it's going to feel like 29. Right now, mostly cloudy and just 16 with Evanescence next.
1: Think he can tell jokes like the best of them?
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1: 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And a single punchline could get you into the Sunday evening show featuring Hasan Minhaj and Ronnie Chang.
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0: GTA's Rock Station, 94.9 The Rock, Beaches, and Should Have Known Better, Last Resort, some Papa Roach before that, 10:07. It's Lori Ann, and I've been thinking about you in the shower for the past 10 minutes or so, because I came across a list of the biggest artists that people sing while they're in the shower. And all 10 of them are pop stars, pop singers. So I guess when you're singing in the shower, it is more pop music than anything else. So it was a Spotify shower playlist appearances. Ariana Grande is number one, 37 shower playlists she was on. And I mean, I can't think of a harder pop star to try to imitate, but then you got the acoustics to help you. So there you go. I guess that's where you feel the most confident to sing some Ariana Grande songs. Taylor Swift, Bruno Mars, Olivia Rodrigo, and Katy Perry. That is your top five. Who do you sing when you're singing in the shower? 855-432-ROCK.
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1: It wouldn't feel like summer without a Blue Rodeo show, and the tradition continues at RBC Amphitheater August 29th. Rob Zombie and Marilyn Manson, they kick off September on the 1st at RBC Amphitheater. Then Breaking Benjamin plays there on September 9th. Mother has a show at the Bowl at Sobeys Stadium September 11th. And AC/DC with the Pretty Reckless, it happens September 16th at Rogers Stadium. There's so much more, so check it out at therock.fm. We'll be right back.

0: GTA's Rock Station 94.9 The Rock, Sam Roberts and Brother Down, some Weezer, Go Away. Weezer coming to town in just over a month. A month tomorrow, September 25th, they're going to be playing at Scotiabank Arena. 10:29, it's Florianne. We have a little takeover happening. The Rock Randomizer will choose something for you. We'll do Bad Child, and Jeff Woods is going to pop in next with a little preview of Classic Rock Sunday.
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0: 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Thank you, Rock Randomizer, Tool, and Schism. We did Bad Child, High Ground, and Jeff Woods popped in with The Cult and Wildflower. 10:45 and mostly cloudy today. Showers and a risk of a thunderstorm late this afternoon. High 21, it's going to feel like 25. Cloudy tonight. Again, a chance of showers, a low of 15. All sunshine, though, for Tuesday and Wednesday. Got to give you that good news. High 25 tomorrow. It's going to feel like 29 and sunny and 26 on Wednesday. Right now, mostly cloudy and 17 with Muse and Temper City next.
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0: GTA's Rock Station, 94.9 The Rock. That is Sloan and Money City Maniacs. And Noah Kahan before that with Doors, 1108. It's Florian. If you are into the heavier style of music, there's a new documentary that you're going to want to check out, especially if you've had to, for many, many years, defend your heavy metal music, your loud punk music, and say, it isn't noise. It's not noise. So it's called Heavy Healing. It's a documentary about the healing and the healing powers of heavy aggressive music. And it's going to be digitally released on September 22nd. So of course, there's going to be tons of guests on this, special guests from a bunch of really heavy bands like Killswitch Engage, Sick of It All, Heart Attack, Degeneration, Lords of Brooklyn, and more. Even Bowling for Soup, Jarrett Reddick is part of this documentary as well. You're going to hear directly from the artists, the fans, and industry types how this music has healed them or helped them medically, actually, in some way. So check it out, Heavy Healing, on September 22nd.
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0: GTA's Rock Station 94.9 The Rock. 3 days grace. Don't want to go home tonight. The Rock Randomizer chose some Zeppelin. Dazed and Confused. 11:32 on a Monday. We could feel like that on a Monday, especially with the weather being what it is right now. And gas went up 3 cents a liter at 12:01 a.m. and it's not doing anything tomorrow. So if you need it, just get it. Don't put yourself in any kind of situation. And let me save you money somehow. 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If you want to go see Turnstile or maybe Baby Metal, it is there for you. Let us know you want in.
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2: Scientists are working on potty training cows. 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

0: 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A high of 22, it's going to feel like 25. Cloudy with a chance of showers, a risk of a thunderstorm early this evening, and a low of 15. Right now, it is definitely cloudy. It is 17 before the 90s at noon. Let's do Sublime.
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0: GTA's Rock Station, 94.9 The Rock, Odds and Truth Untold for the 90s at noon. Live kicked it off with the Dolphin's Cry, 12:09. It's Lori Ann, and you can deny that if you were of a certain age in the 90s, that the best thing to do on a Friday night was to go to Blockbuster, hang out there looking for the perfect movie to rent, then take it home to watch it. So many Friday and Saturday nights were spent there, personally, and it's just a fond memory. And what's happening in the States is almost like the next best thing, so it should definitely happen here. Free Blockbuster boxes. They are set up all over the place. Some of them are in stores, some of them are freestanding, where you can take or leave a movie for someone to borrow. Like those little libraries that you see at the end of some people's property. If you have a stack of DVDs or VHS tapes, you can bring them, leave them in the box, and then take a new one so that you can go home and watch it. And it's legit. Like, they look like little Blockbuster boxes. Go to freeblockbuster.org if you want to check it out. It is. It's almost like the next best thing.
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The Tea Party, a certain slant of light for the 90s at noon. Some Blind Melon, Change, 1221. 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

0: GTA's Rock Station 94.9 The Rock Extreme. Get the funk out for the 90s at noon. Some Bush and the Tea Party. We did Blind Melon too. And it changed. 12:29. It's Lorianne. And only one thing happened on this day in the 90s. And it makes me laugh that Oasis has been Oasis since the very beginning. They didn't just turn into two little hooligans, if you want to call them that. They've always been, especially Liam, of course. It was on this day in 1996 that Liam failed to turn up for the recording of the band's MTV Unplugged session at London's Royal Festival Hall in front of 400 fans. He later sat in the audience and watched the show with his brother Noel taking over on vocals. Yeah, I don't feel like doing it. I'll just watch you do it, bro. Have at it. That's what happened on this day in the 90s. The 90s at noon continues next.
1: Hey, Jamie, what are you doing under there?
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2: Yep, that's right, kid. Yep, just making a few new adjustments here. Yep. That's what I'm doing. I'm doing that. Dropped in a sweet dual overhead sensory thingy and tweaked the flux resonance, too. Yeah, crank that baby up to 1.21 gigawatts.
1: Really?
2: Yeah, I gave it a good solid cleaning to those pesky parametric ports, too. Man, I'll tell you, the dust bunnies are getting into those things.
1: 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And you're just making up phrases like flux resonance?
2: Yeah, okay, but those guys are cool, man, and so smart, I find.
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0: GTA's Rock Station 94.9 The Rock. That is Nickelback and Worthy to Say from 1998 for the 90s at noon. We did some Guns N' Roses too. You Could Be Mine. And, Slash has been given the honor of having a whole snake named after him. Scientists in Chicago have named a newly identified non-venomous ground snake, Leolaphis slashi. Or Slash for short. Slash, the dude, really stoked about it. He said, "I never would have imagined this moment would arrive." Well, here it is. Slash the man, and now Slash the snake. We love it. We have time to wrap up the 90s at noon with a couple of more next.
1: 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Oh, yeah.
2: 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What the hell am I reading here? 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
0: 12:53 and the sun is really trying out there, but there is still a good chance of showers and a risk of a thunderstorm late this afternoon. A high of 22, it's going to feel like 25. Cloudy with a chance of showers and a risk of thunderstorm early this evening with a low of 15. Right now, mostly cloudy and just 19. Two more for the 90s at noon. 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

CKGE, Durham, Toronto. 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

0: GTA's Rock Station, 94.9 The Rock. That is Talkin' Time Machine on a Monday afternoon. I know it's hard to think on a Monday, especially with the weather not being so great, but you need to come up with a good punchline because we're looking to you. We're looking at you to provide us some funnies. If, of course, you want to go to the Great Outdoors Comedy Festival. Craig and Lucky want your favorite punchlines. 855-432-ROCK tomorrow morning and every morning this week. Each day, one punchline will hit a little harder than the rest and earn a free pair of tickets to the Great Outdoors Comedy Festival. And one lucky amateur comedian, should I say, with the best joke of the week will score seats for Sunday night's show at the Rock's VIP table hosted by Craig Venn, and he promises not to tell you any jokes.
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0: GTA's Rock Station, 94.9 The Rocks, and Billy Talent, Rusted from the Rain. On Monday, we feature for the week a new band for Generation Next. And the name of this song, all right, so first of all, the band is called The Satisfactory. They're from Montreal, and their new song is called Why the Joneses Cut Their Yellow Roses. We got to hear that every night this week, 8 p.m. with your host, John Angus McDonald.
1: Okay, this is strange. On The Rock social media, we asked you what you think imaginary awesome sauce would taste like. And some of you went pretty far afield. Like Michael Hill, who suggested it's flavored like Halle Berry's bathwater mixed with KFC gravy. Or George Gerald suggesting it tastes like a possum with a pea removed. Or Casey Nevin offering that awesome sauce tastes like finally sitting down to a pee without hearing, "Mom!" from the other room. Pure bliss. Hey, and how about Eric Parsons' contribution? It tastes like Kenny f***ing Powers on the jet ski. But listen, the winning entry is from Instagram's Jerp2780. Awesome sauce tastes like a classic orange creamsicle at first, but finishes like electric lemon pop rocks. Hey, at least that's something that sounds tasty. Jerp2780 will receive a coveted 94.9 The Rock prize envelope arriving soon in the mail. As long as there's no new Kenny to post strikes. Keep watching The Rock's Facebook, Instagram, and TikTok for more chances to flex your creative smart-ass muscle to win.
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Sure. It looks like we didn't plan anything to play right now. 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

0: Boston's Rock Station. 94.9 The Rock, Boston, 4Play, long time. Thank you, Rock Randomizer, for that one. No Blue Jays tonight. They play tomorrow against the Kansas City Royals. And this Thursday is the grand finale of Thirsty Thursdays. It's your last opportunity to catch up with Doug out on a patio. And it's going to be at Baxter's Landing in Oshawa. It is from 3 to 6 p.m. And yes, this is your last chance to be in to win that $1,000 prepaid credit card from Rob at rhaverylandscaping.com. Figure a way to be there this Thursday, anytime after 3 until 6 p.m.
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0: Sub 41's Fat Lip, 94.9 The Rock. Julia Wolf in my room in the Beaches, their version of the Flock of Seagulls tune with Iran So Far Away. Floyd in a couple seconds. I think David Gilmour's best guitar work came in one song. Now, he has got some fine playing in a bunch of Floyd songs, but he has two solos in one song. We'll get to that in a second.
1: Good morning. 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

Damn, not only does he do the solos, but he also does most of the vocals in that tune, too. 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
1: It wouldn't feel like summer without a Blue Rodeo show, and the tradition continues at RBC Amphitheater August 29th. Rob Zombie and Marilyn Manson, they kick off September on the 1st at RBC Amphitheater. Then Breaking Benjamin plays there on September 9th. Mother Mother has a show at the Bowl at Sobeys Stadium September 11th. And AC/DC with the Pretty Reckless, it happens September 16th at Rogers Stadium. There's so much more, so check it out at therock.fm.

0: That's the Trues and Carolina 94.9 The Rock, GTA's Rock Station. Wolf Mother with the Joker and the Thief, courtesy of the Rock Randomizer. I'm surprised it's not played at more sporting events. Such a high-energy tune. Nirvana with Teen Spirit as well, and they recorded the video for that like back in 1991 at a... They made it try to look like it was going to be in a school, but it was actually at a soundstage in Los Angeles. I know, I'm wrecking it, aren't I?
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0: Smash Mouth and All-Star, GTA's Rock Station, 94 on the Rock, the Grand Optimist. City in color, that's me, the Grand Optimist, always looking at how half full the glass is. 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

0: 94.9 The Rock, GTA's rock station. That is Tragically Hip and Three Pistols. And a weekend it was with the Tragically Hip. Everywhere you go, it's all you hear. That's good. We remember the band that is Canada's band, right? Kind of timely, really, when you think about all the tariff stuff that's been going on as well. Interesting. Well, you know, it's what brings us together. Role Model with High Hopes, 3000, brand new tune, and Weezer's Say It Ain't So as well. 314, Monday. It feels kind of cold out today. Yeah, we'll get into the details of the weather forecast in just a couple seconds. Tomorrow and Wednesday are going to be pretty nice, so let's do a quick check on traffic, Maytel.
1: 401 just getting heavier with volume both directions. Heading into Durham, eastbound slow between Westney and Salem. Into Whippy-Oshawa building as well. The Parkway North so far heavy from Bloor. Rock traffic is brought to you in part by the Capitol Theater in Port Hope. Farley Mowat's beloved World War II memoir hits the stage. Catch the world premiere of And No Bird Sang on now through September 6th, tickets at capitaltheater.com. I'm Maytel Sperling. More traffic on The Rock in minutes.
0: All right, thanks, Maytel. So today, rain came in and it didn't really warm up all that much. It is 22 right now. They say it feels like 25. I don't know about that, though. Feels chillier to me. We'll get down to about 15 tonight. And then nothing but sunshine for tomorrow and Wednesday as well. Maybe a little more cloud on Wednesday. Both days, 25, 26 on Thursday as we wrap up Thirsty Thursdays. This Thursday afternoon, we're going to be at Baxter's Landing in the Oshawa Center as the fun for the summer wraps up. One last week. Oh, well. And we'll just hit the reset button and do it all again next year, right? At The Rock right now, 22 kind of feels like about 25.
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0: 94 on the Rock, GTA's Rock Station. It's Valley and Vending Machine. Deftones and Chains in the House of Flies. There have been a couple times that I've been the munchies. We have a vending machine here at the station in the main lobby. Like down, you know, you walk in the main building, there's a vending machine down there. I have been really hungry a couple times, like just absolutely famished. I got carried away working and I didn't have any change. And I would sit there and staring, because it's one of those old ones that actually still takes coins and not the card. Not yet, anyway. They haven't updated it, which is good because I saved myself a couple hundred thousand dollars in food at the vending machine. That high quality protein that you get. Noah Kahn's The Great Divide, some Deftones, and Imagine Dragons with Thunder as well. 3:34, let's do some traffic, Maytel.
1: Just very slow along the 401, both directions. Through the Durham region, eastbound delay through Ajax. More volume into Whitby and Oshawa. The 401 westbound looks slow through the 412. Parkway North getting much busier now from just beyond the Gardiner. I'm Maytel Sperling, more traffic on the Rock in minutes.
0: All right, thank you, Maytel. By the way, Craig and Lucky this morning, I don't know if you heard this. Was that punchline thing that they came up with? Man, is it ever funny. Nothing but the punchlines. You got a great punchline. You throw it at them via text in the morning. They'll need the body of the joke as well, because the big winner will get the other part revealed as well. The punchline first and then the body of the joke, right? So they'll be sharing punchlines all morning. You can get your best punchline in. Apparently, they got to be clean. Okay. All right. So Craig and Lucky will take yours starting at 5 a.m. tomorrow morning. Actually, they're going to do that every day this week. All right. When Lorianne takes over at like 9 o'clock, right before 9 o'clock at about 8:55, they gather the three of them together. And then Lorianne will go through the top punchlines that the boys have for the day. And then we'll pick the winner. And then, of course, they do the whole joke and then share it all together. Now, the cool part is if yours is chosen for the big joke, you get to get a pair of tickets to go to the Great Outdoors Comedy Festival coming up really quick already in September, right? If you got the best one of the week, you'll get seats on Sunday night show at the Rock's VIP table. And, yeah, our very own Craigie will be the host of that table.
2: 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No? 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

0: 94.9 The Rock, GTA's Rock Station, Nickelback and Animals. Just a couple big, stupid animals doing what big, stupid animals do. That's what they call it, animal instinct, isn't it? Baby Doll, Dominic Fike. And The Killers was somebody told me, 3:46. Jay's lost last, last night, but it was yesterday afternoon. It just seemed like it was evening because it was so dark with all that rain coming down in New York. They're off tonight. And then in St. Louis for a couple of games coming up. So game and a half out of that final wild card spot that we're all watching so intently. Their starting pitching has been fantastic. When the bats are on, you're seeing semblances and almost little flashes of last year, right? And they have been pretty good. Some of the new kids coming up have been doing really well. Some of the new names, Charles McAdoo's been playing really well. He's been playing lights out. What's his name? Brett. He's been unbelievable in the leadoff position as well. Ton of speed and brings a new dynamic to the outfield as well. Miles Straw's been playing really well. And then it's like, okay, where's all the old guys over there? You know, Vladdy's back, came back on Saturday after the concussion, but is still pretty much playing the same he was before the concussion. So when they got bat gets hot and he gets swinging the ball and knocking it out of the park like we all expect him to, then everybody will stop whining about the $500 million contract.
1: Think he can tell jokes like the best of them?
2: And then I said, these aren't my pants.
1: Yeah, how about we send you to learn from the masters?
3: I had an Indian wedding, and it was arguably the most expensive way to tell the rest of the world I'm going to try to be monogamous.
1: 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And a single punchline could get you into the Sunday evening show featuring Hasan Minhaj and Ronnie Chang.
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0: southbound side of the 400, just approaching the 401. There's a crash. The left lane is out. The 401 through the city both ways. Very slow through Durham. Eastbound, it's heavy between Brock Road in Salem, building through Whippy and Oshawa. 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Ends October 30th. Who gives a shed? Steve and his sons do. Steve Sheds and Sons, Bloor East to Simcoe, Oshawa. I'm Atal Sperling. More traffic on the Rock in minutes.
1: Doug Ford is expanding access to a program that helps businesses impacted by the latest round of Trump's tariffs. The premier is also responding to the president, who called him a, quote, less charismatic and intelligent version of his late brother, Rob Ford.
2: I've been in this game a lot longer than he has. I got skin on me like an alligator. And you think an insult from him hurts me? Well, bring it on, buddy. I'm ready. I've dealt with guys like you my whole life. And guess what? Y'all become losers because you're a loser.
1: The premier says Canada's retaliation needs to make Americans feel the pain. And the Canada-U.S. trade war, if you haven't guessed, is only getting uglier. Donald Trump is now threatening to hike tariffs on Canadian-made vehicles, auto parts, and steel to 50% on January 1st. This afternoon, Trump put out a social media post demanding Canadian leaders, quote, fall in line or face consequences. The U.S. president also said our country is among the worst nations in the world to deal with. While the Jays get a day of rest after a successful road trip against the top teams in the AL East, meantime, MLB has announced the Jays and Cubs will be playing in next year's Little League World Series game. If you have a traffic tip, let us know anytime. Just text keyword traffic to 855-432-RUCK. I'm John Cook, News, Weather, and Mowers on the 94.9 The Rock app and Durham Radio News.com.
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0: 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We'll talk about it in just a couple seconds, but it's going to be more of a Canadian integration with the Euro market more so than anything else. And it doesn't really strike me as kind of out there, but it kind of fits. Hang on.
1: 401 westbound of the express out by Victoria Park. The right lane is out. The 401 through the city, it's busy. Eastbound into Durham, you've got a tie up through Ajax, building through Whippy, Oshawa. Parkway north, it's slow from Bloor. I'm Atal Sperling. More traffic on the Rock in minutes.
0: So when they started these singing contests eons ago, I don't know who started it first, but the first one I remember was Idol to begin with, right? American Idol. And then along came Canadian Idol. And then they had the rock star stuff. Which had a lot of Canadians in it, actually. I think a couple of Canadians ended up winning both times, did they not? And then some of the Idol stuff, some of the Canadians have won as well. We really haven't been following along all that much. But now there's that Eurovision, which is like a mammoth contest. Essentially a singing contest. Call it karaoke, call it what you want. I guess it kind of is what it is. That's where we first found Måneskin. Because they came out of Italy and won that thing. And next thing you know, everybody was talking about how amazing they were. And they were. Great band, right? No, it looks like Canada's going to be joining in on that as well. The Eurovision contest is going to start with Eurovision Canada. And then I think eventually the winners of that will get over to that. It's still kind of unclear how it's all going to work. Or do we just going to send everybody over to Europe and let them fight it out amongst everybody else that are going to be competing, kind of like they do with that, and have one great big television event, which could be interesting. The only difference is the time change is really going to screw it up here. They'll have to tape delay it for sure.
2: 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Whoa. What the hell am I reading here? 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Yeah. 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

0: Toronto traffic is the worst in North America.
1: 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I am late. Traffic was horrible.
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0: 94.9 Rock, GTA's Rock Station, Bad Child, High Ground. Pearl Jam with Black, also some Billy Talent and Temper City's Self-Aware as well. 434. Well, the fastest thing in the world now, like on two legs, if you want to call them legs, is no longer Usain Bolt. We'll discuss in a couple seconds. Not going to be a big surprise, but I got a way that they can make it even faster. I don't know if they thought about it.
1: Southbound side of the 400, just by the 407, it looks like there's a collision blocking off the left lane. Also, westbound 401, just by the transfers at Avenue Road, a stall in the right lane. Backtracking a bit, westbound 401 Express by Victoria Park, troubles have cleared. 401 East, it's just slow. 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I'm Atal Spurlock. More traffic on the Rock in minutes.
0: Right, this is kind of interesting. I mean, just think about this for a second, okay? The land speed record on the 100-meter dash was broken today, or over the weekend, rather. A humanoid robot at the Humanoid Robot Games in Berlin. Right? So the fastest ever human was Usain Bolt. I can't remember exactly what the number was, but it was fast. And that record just got beat by like 1/100th of a second or something like that. Just a microscopic amount. But it was a bot. It was a whole machine. Robot running with legs. Had the feet on it. Not like regular feet, but you know, the ones that they use in the Olympics. And it was interesting to watch these things go because they looked so weird. I watched the video of it. It was fun. My Facebook page, and I meant to remind myself to talk about this later today with you too. And I thought to myself, well, it's robots. Why do you have to have feet on it? Why can't you just put wheels and make it go even faster? I mean, really? I mean, if we're looking to emulate all the human stuff, why don't we spend all this money in learning ways to make the human machine better and better conditioned? You know, one thing that robots don't have to worry about is their fuel like we do, right? Not the biological fuel. They just got to make sure that they're fully charged.
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0: 94.9 The Rock, GTA's rock station. That's Noah Kahan's Doors. ZZ Top with Legs as well. A little gift from Jeff. He'll be back Sunday from noon to 6 with Classic Rock Sunday on The Rock. It's 4:47. By the way, I'm going to put out a very happy birthday. Don't usually do this all that much, but one of our brothers is having a very monumental birthday today. So, and he hates the spotlight at all with anything like this. So I thought, well, what the hell? What's he going to do? Can't do anything in the afternoon. He's probably still sleeping from this morning. But lucky, happy birthday, buddy. I understand it's a big number for you. Yeah. Congratulations, pal. And I figured I got to go to the LC. No, I got to go to the beer store and get you some 50s. Do they still sell Labatt 50 at the beer store? Can I still go get a case of it? I think so. Anyway, for your birthday, I got your favorite band coming up. Hang on.
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0: Psalm 41's over my head, 94.9 The Rock, GTH Rock Station, Ramones with the Quitting Time tune. We'll get to that in less than 60 seconds. Traffic may tell.
1: 401 westbound in the transfers by Avenue Road. We've got a stall in the right lane. The 401 eastbound, it's slow right across the city through the Durham region. Eastbound 401 delay between Ajax and towards Whippy and Oshawa. Don Valley Parkway north is slow from Bloor. 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Ends October 30th. Who gives a shed? Steve and his sons do. Steve Sheds and Sons, Bloor, East of Simcoe, Oshawa. I'm Atal Sperling. More traffic on the Rock in minutes.
2: Doug Ford is fuming over Donald Trump's latest insults and tariffs. Earlier today, the premier said Canada should make Americans feel the pain in retaliation. He's also responded to Trump's new social media attack, which disparagingly compared Ford to his late brother, Rob Ford.
3: Well, I can go back and forth with Trump. I'm just not going to take the bait. This guy's a loser. He's going to be a loser. And you know something? I have more courage, more brains in my baby toe than he has in his whole body.
2: The premier is praising Mark Carney's decision to walk away from negotiations with Washington. Meantime, Donald Trump is lashing out at Canada and threatening to hike certain tariffs in the new year. He's now saying duties on Canadian vehicles, auto parts, and steel are going up to 50% on January 1st. On social media, he's making a series of false claims, among them saying, quote, much of Canada's electricity is transported through the U.S. and saying our unemployment rate is 10% and rising. Well, the Jays get a day of rest at the Little League World Series. Canada beat Panama this afternoon 3-2, and the U.S. Open continues. If you have a traffic tip, let us know anytime. Just text keyword traffic to 855-432-ROCK. I'm John Cook, news, weather, and more on the 94.9 The Rock app and DurhamRadioNews.com.
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0: 94.9 The Rock, GTA's Rock Station. Down comes the mountain. That's Finger 11 also. Matchbox 20 and Push. They had a brief period of time, Matchbox 20, where they were a huge alternative rock band. And then somebody in the record company thought, we should market these guys totally different. And then started to do that and made them out to be something that they weren't. And the career kind of like didn't go anywhere. And Rob Thomas left the band. He teamed up with Carlos Santana, though, gave him that one track, Smooth, for that Supernatural album. And Carlos and he recorded that thing, and then it blew up. Of course, it was such a mammoth album for Carlos Santana as well. But with the help of Rob Thomas, he really became a hit maker back, you know, like 40 years after he originally was big in the late 60s, right? Very cool to see that happen. Cage the Elephant with Beaches in Tennessee and the Ramones. Blitzkrieg Bop as well. Foster the People. We'll get to that in a couple seconds. Craig and Lucky tomorrow morning. They're back in here. Ed the Sock is at it tonight at midnight as well. All the late night shenanigans, he gets underway at midnight, goes till 5 a.m. Craig and Lucky take over then. And then Lori Ann's back at 9 tomorrow morning.
1: 401 through the city, just very slow both ways through the Durham region. Eastbound 401, you've got a tie-up between Westney and Salem. Through Whippy Oshawa, it's not too bad. The westbound 401, slow through the 412. North Parkway, you've got a tie-up from Bloor. And I'm Atal Sperling. More traffic on the Rock in minutes.
2: Okay, this is strange. On The Rock social media, we asked you what you think imaginary awesome sauce would taste like. And some of you went pretty far afield. Like Michael Hill, who suggested it's flavored like Halle Berry's bathwater mixed with KFC gravy. Or George Gerald suggesting it tastes like a possum with a pea removed. Or Casey Nevin offering that awesome sauce tastes like finally sitting down to a pea without hearing, "Mom!" from the other room. Pure bliss. Hey, and how about Eric Parsons' contribution? It tastes like Kenny f***ing Powers on a jet ski. But listen, the winning entry is from Instagram's Jerp2780. Awesome sauce tastes like a classic orange creamsicle at first, but finishes like electric lemon pop rocks. Hey, at least that's something that sounds tasty. Jerp2780 will receive a coveted 94.9 The Rock prize envelope, arriving soon in the mail. As long as there's no new Canada Post strikes. Keep watching The Rock's Facebook, Instagram, and TikTok for more chances to flex your creative smartass muscle to win.
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0: 94.9 The Rock, that's MGK featuring Freddie Durst and Fix Your Face, also Champagne Supernova, Oasis, The Beaches with Should Have Known Better, Foster the People's Pumped Up, Kicks as well, Linkin Park, and Cameron Wickham coming up in a couple of minutes. Also, we're going to head home at the hip, too, after it was like a tremendously hip-filled weekend. I feel like I got my fill, that's for sure, especially when I was online over the course of the weekend, so much. And so many memories from people posting of what they were doing a decade ago. Interesting to see. By the way, tomorrow morning, more Punchlines with Craig and Lucky. Your chance to get tickets to the Great Outdoors Comedy Festival. They want the punchline first and then the body of the joke. You'll be able to text it to them tomorrow. Listen, when you're listening tomorrow morning, have a good conversation. And they'll let you know what to do and when to do it. And if you have a good one, you might be able to pick yourself up tickets to that Great Outdoors Comedy Festival. If you have the best joke of the week, you're going to win tickets to the VIP table with The Rock and Craigie and the lovely Maria there too.
1: 401 westbound in the transfer is just by Avenue Road. The right lane is out with a stall. The 401 eastbound, it's just slow. Heading into Durham, eastbound 401 delay between Westney and Salem. Some volume in towards Whitby and Oshawa. 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I'm Atal Sperling. More traffic on the Rock in minutes.
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0: That's My Chemical Romance with Welcome to the Black Parade, 94.9 The Rock. Cameron Wickham's Kingdom of Fear. Linkin Park with Bleed It Out as well. We're going to head home with The Hip in a couple seconds. Also, Lee Eckley's in tonight after 6 o'clock. Later tonight at 8, John Angus McDonald is in with Generation Next Radio. The Satisfactory, that's the band we're listening to all this week at 8 o'clock tonight. 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

0: 94.9 The Rock, GTA's Rock Station, Tragically Hip's Courage. It's so true. Couldn't come at a worse time. Either you're going to learn to run or you're going to get a sore head. One of the two. Either way, you don't win.
1: It looks like we've got a crash eastbound 401 in the express by McCowan. Two right lanes are blocked off. It's jammed right across the city from the 427 to McCowan. Into Durham, east 401 delay through Ajax, volume through Oshawa. The westbound side looks slow through the 412. 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I'm Maytel Sperling. More traffic on the rock in minutes.
2: Donald Trump is once again lashing out at Canada and threatening to hike certain tariffs in the new year. He's now saying duties on Canadian vehicles, auto parts, and steel are going up to 50% on January 1st. On social media, he's calling our country, quote, entitled, and has repeated his claim that Ottawa is ripping off the U.S. And all this escalation could also be putting Canada's economic recovery in jeopardy. Experts say Ottawa's plan to retaliate with dollar-for-dollar tariffs could drive up inflation here at home. And some economists think the trade war could eventually lead to a recession. That said, most say the extent of the damage will depend on how much government stimulus is sent out. And Doug Ford is expanding access to a program helping businesses impacted by the latest round of tariffs. The premier is also responding to the president, calling him a, quote, less charismatic and intelligent version of his late brother.
3: I've been in this game a lot longer than he has. I got skin on me like an alligator. I've dealt with guys like you my whole life. And guess what? Y'all become losers because you're a loser.
2: It's a day off for the Blue Jays. And at the Little League World Series, Canada beat Panama this afternoon 3-2. If you have a traffic tip, let us know anytime. Just text keyword traffic to 855-432-RUCK. I'm John Cook. 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

0: 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Stereo from The Watchmen. Dexter and the Moonrocks, Foo Fighters and the Glorious Sons coming up. And Traffic next. I'm Lee Ackley. How you doing?
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12: 401 both directions, still very slow. Eastbound 401 Express out by McCowan had two right lanes blocked off into Durham. 401 eastbound slow through Ajax into Whippy-Oshawa. Not much happening. Don Valley Parkway North, it's a slow one from Bloor. And Rock Traffic is brought to you in part by the Capitol Theater in Port Hope. Farley Mowat's beloved World War II memoir hits the stage. Catch the world premiere of Anne Obertsang on now through September 6th. Tickets at CapitolTheater.com. I'm Maytel Sperling. More traffic on The Rock in minutes.
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The show at the Bowl at Sobeys Stadium September 11th and AC/DC with the Pretty Reckless. 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

0: 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Cole McCaslin from Sum 41 and 94.9 The Rock. 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Matthew Good and Red Hot Chili Peppers are coming up. 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
12: 401 eastbound in the express out by McCowan, two right lanes out with a collision. The 401 east into Dura, much better. Having a look at the 401 through the city, it's not bad at all. Having a look, northbound Don Valley Parkway, you've got some volume from Don Mills. 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I'm Tal Sperling with Traffic on the Rock.
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0: just when I need you. 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
1: 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The Blue Jays are off tonight. Kansas City arrives tomorrow for a three-game series at Sky Dome. 3 days grace, U2, and Pierce the Veil coming up. And I'm Lee Eckley. How you doing?
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0: the Cage, new stuff from Nickelback, and it features Motley Crue's new guitarist, John Five, on Rattle the Cage. Everything Under the Sun is the new album. It's coming out October the 30th. We've got Ozzy Osbourne coming up, Billy Talent and 21 Pilots, plus Generation Next Radio at 8 o'clock with John Angus McDonald.
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2: 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Yep, just making a few new adjustments here. 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Dropped in a sweet dual overhead sensory thingy and twerked, tweaked the flux resonance, too. Yeah, crank that baby up to 1.21 gigawatts.
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1: 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And you're just making up phrases like flux resonance?
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0: WTA's Rock Station, 94.9 The Rock with Strum Bellas. Hey, we have a lunar eclipse coming up this week. Starts on Wednesday night. A deep partial lunar eclipse where a large portion of the moon enters Earth's shadow. We'll see up to 96% of totality. So if the weather cooperates, you'll be able to see the event starting at 10:33 p.m. on Wednesday night, and it will end completely by about 3:01 the next morning. New stuff from Role Model and Goo Goo Dolls coming up, plus Montreal's The Satisfactory and John Angus McDonald from The Trues. 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